0: look, I'm sorry about this this little gag, but that's a bit rough. Who let the dogs out? It's all questions here. The Baha Men. Now, the song is originally called Doggy, believe it or not. Went number one here in Australia as the millennium began, so back in 2000. And also Marvin Gaye and What's Going On? It's his question on our Q&A show here, our travel show, thanks to our sponsor Travel Masters on Radiothon 2026. Lines are available right now if you want to ring, 553-803-941. All right, questions it is with answers. Neil, good morning to you once again, mate.
1: Morning, Gary.
0: We've got questions submitted here from listeners. Bob from Southport. G'day, Bob. What is the most underrated destination in the world right now?
1: Well, that's a tough one to start with, Gary. Thanks for that.
0: Sorry.
1: Thanks to Bob.
0: Thanks, Bob.
1: I'm going to give you two answers for this one. I think the first place I think is really underrated, an amazing place to go to right now, is South Korea. A lot of people heading over to Japan, up to China. South Korea has got it on. I think a lot of people just look at South Korea as a stopover, or if they're going to do Japan, they'll just have a couple of days in Seoul or something. Don't do that. Look at South Korea as a destination in itself. Seoul is an incredible city. Street food, the culture. The Korean Peninsula was invaded so many times over the last 1,000 years, and all these cultures have melded into their own, and it really is wonderful. Get down to Busan, the second city of Korea, right on the coast. Get over to Jeju Island, or Gyeongju is a wonderful place. It's called, I believe it's called the City with Walls, or the Museum with Walls, I think it's called, just really because it's so much history there. So South Korea is the first one. The other one, for those people going to Europe, we all think of Europe, the Mediterranean, we think of Spain, we think of Italy, we think of Greece. Don't forget Portugal. Portugal is absolutely stunning. Not only the capital city of Lisbon, which is a wonderful city, but get up to Porto, in the Douro River, down to the Algarve. Just look up Sintra. Go to Google, look up pictures of Sintra. It's a fairy tale place, and the beautiful island of Madeira. So they're my two top tips.

0: Israel, Lebanon, certainly not into Syria or Iran. But you, if you were to go to Egypt right now and go on one of those Nile cruises, they're packed. They're absolutely packed. So places like Egypt, very, very popular. Jordan is another very, very popular place. I think the biggest problem we have as Australians is to go to Europe, you generally have to go through the Middle East. And at the moment, the UAE and Qatar are on the do not travel list. We're trying to get that changed so that we can transit. But the short answer is, yes, there are places in the Middle East which is still extremely safe. And Egypt is packed of tourists at the moment.
1: Okay. Steve from Broadbeach wants to know. No, he says he's cruised all the rivers in Europe. Next.
0: Well, I hope he's cruised them on Viking. Yeah. I mean, there are some. If you're going to leave Europe and go El Mekong, Vietnam, step once they look at cruising outside Europe. But you've also got other areas. Viking also, they do wonderful cruises on the Mississippi States. The Nile cruise, I just mentioned that. South America, the Amazon, cruises on the Magdalena River, which is Colombia. So they're wonderful options. The Ganges, the Brahmaputra in India. But also a lot of people now are moving from to rail. Rail, similar sort of concepts, yeah, as river cruising. So, but if you have done everything in the river,
1: okay, and a cruise, you'll get sick on a cruise.
0: Well, I can tell you, I lived on cruise. Any time I ever got sick, we did.
1: There we
0: you
1: go.
0: You know what I mean? The answer is no. The cruise lines have to report outbreak and other overnight accommodations like hotels and so it is very much highlighted. The gastro bugs that people talk about, you've got a 1 in 15 chance of getting a gastro bug if you go into a shopping centre. Mm. It's 1 in 5,500. Okay. The trouble you got is it, but no, you just stay clean.
1: All right, there's more to come based on questions. Really loved a woman. John Mustard, Marlon Brando, Johnny Depp, and it's Brian Adams. Thanks to our sponsor, Travel Masters. Q&A show this week on The Travel Show. It is 94.1.

0: There we go. And it is, of course, Spice Girls. Who Do You Think You Are? Actually came out as a double-A-sided hit with Mama back in 1997. And Bryan Adams and Eddie Loved a Woman from the mid-90s, the Don Juan DeMarco movie. Some big stars in that one. Our Q&A show on the Travel Show this week with Gary and Neil. And thanks to our sponsor, Travel Masters. We have more questions, Neil. Kim from Arundel. Okay, you ready? Is Japan overcrowded at the moment?
1: Oh, it's another yes and no answer, actually. If you're in Tokyo, if you're in Kyoto, absolutely. There's a lot of people. In fact, Japan last year, they broke the record for the number of visitors. I think it was something like 43 million visitors in 1 year. So, yes, there are parts of Japan which is extremely busy, and Tokyo's busy on the best of days, but really it is quite now. So if anyone's thinking of going to Japan, yes, but get out of those places. Go to the other places around, places like Kanazawa, Takayama. I had the fortune a few years ago to go down to Kyushu, or go up to the islands off the coast of Hokkaido, just the beaten track. It's very crowded at the moment.
0: Another one of these, isn't it?
1: Love it. Absolutely love Japan.
0: May Beach wants to know, do we need a...
1: At the moment... No, if you're an Australian or a New Zealand passport holder, you do not need a visa to go to the European Union.
0: Right.
1: That is about to change at the end of the year. They have the ETIAS, which is the European Travel Information and Authorization System. It's a bit of a mouthful, so just call it ETIAS.
0: Okay.
1: That will come into effect near the end of the year. It's going to cost us, I believe, it's around €20 per person, and that will give you 3 years multiple entry into Europe.
0: Yeah.

0: Yep. But as it stands at the moment, if you're heading over there soon, no. The UK, different. Obviously, the UK not being part of the UK, part of the EU,
1: yep.
0: You do need their own electronic visa. So the best thing to do, obviously, when you do your travel is come and talk to us at Travel Masters. We'll tell you what you need, absolutely.
1: Beautiful. All right. Gerard from Mermaid Waters has sent one in. His question, which one is better, Arctic or Antarctic?
0: Oh, I think that's almost a show-worthy question, really, isn't it?
1: It is. It's a good one.
0: Yeah.
1: Thanks, Gerard.
0: A difficult one to answer. I'd say, do you want to see penguins or do you want to see polar bears? Because obviously they only exist in one or the other. Yeah. So that's probably the best thing. I think if you want the best scenery, Antarctic is wonderful. I mean, you've got the peninsula there, incredible scenery all the way around. If you go up to the Arctic, it's culture because, of course, no one lives in Antarctica. They do in the Arctic. You've got Svalbard, you've got northern Russia, you've got northern Canada, you've got Disko Bay in Greenland. Absolutely stunning. So if you want culture, go to the Arctic. If you want the scenery, go down to Antarctica.
1: Okay. Right. And one more here. Mary from Southport. Thanks for your question, Mary. When will you restart your tours to North Korea again, Neil?
0: Oh, geez.
2: Pressure.
0: Yes. I would love to go start them up again tomorrow. It really is just one of the most astonishing places in the world. Look, we hope. At the moment, it's closed. It's not just closed to Australians. It's closed to all tourists at the moment. A handful of Russian tourists have been able to get into North Korea, but at the moment, they are closed. When that changes, we also need the Australian government to allow us to go by taking it off the Do Not Travel list, and we will be the first. We've got a waiting list of hundreds of people who have contacted us about the trips, which we did every year before COVID. When we get a chance, when we're allowed to go there and they welcome us there, we will be there in a heartbeat because it really is one of the life-changing opportunities to go and see what is in the Hermit Kingdom of North Korea.
1: Okay. Yes, you were well-versed there, having been there a couple of times. It's fascinating, that part of the world. All right, Q&A. This week here on The Travel Show, thanks to Travel Masters, our sponsor. There are questions. Oh, there's another one to come, but we've got a food segment later, so I think I'll hold that back for that one, Neil. All right, musically, don't forget too, Radiothon still rolling on. We've got about 90 minutes or so before we shut it down at midday. A lot of prizes to go out, and you can get online now, 941fm.com.au, and sign up. Do it straight away, just $55, some magnificent benefits for that. Or the phones are available at the moment, 553-8 3941. Okay, what about me? There's a question. And what about us? Two songs that go together well. It's Moving Pictures, and their first and only number one hit that stayed on the top for 6 weeks from the days of Innocent album back in 82 in Australia. Travel Show, thanks to Travel Masters, our sponsor, 94.1 FM.

0: I don't know. All right, what about us? There was the one and only Pink, Alicia Moore. What a talent. Number one hit here. In fact, that song debuted at number one back in 2017. And another number one hit before that, What About Me, for Alex Smith and Moving Pictures. Our Q&A show this week, our travel show, thanks to Travel Masters, our sponsor, Radiothon, rolling on. A couple of lines available right now if you want to ring in and sign up or re-sign, 553-303-941. All right, Neil, let's get down to business here, because it is Travel Deal of the Week time.
1: That's right, Gary. Now, we love talking about various places around the world. 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It's departing 18th of January next year. It's priced at a dollar under $4,000, $3,999 per person. That comes with your flights from Brisbane, your hotels, all the touring, and the full board paddle steamer cruise. Wonderful, wonderful escape down to South Australia. A perfect blend of nature, culture, and indulgence in a remarkable holiday. So give us a call and get down to South Australia on the Murray, Kangaroo Island, and Barossa Valley. Lovely.
0: What a great combo, mate. That is absolutely sensational. I love South Australia. That is a beautiful part of the world. So if you'd like to look at the details, travelmasters.com.au, but click on the Travel Show link right there, top of the page. It'll zip you over to their Facebook page, and all the info waiting for you to run through at the moment. Or you can give them a ring if you'd like to chat it on Monday. 1-800-672-988 is their number. It's the good people at Travel Masters and Travel Studio looking after us on the Travel Show as wonderful sponsors, putting up a magnificent cruise for our Radiothon this week. Number to ring is 553-303-941. That's for Travel, the Radiothon, I should say, not Travel Masters. And you can get yourself in the draw, maybe, for a $15,000 8-day Danube River Cruise, thanks to Viking Cruises and Travel Masters and Travel Studio. All right, questions and answers. A couple of questions here, starting with Do You. First of all, the big number one hit from 82, it is Culture Club. 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

0: Another Kraken Beatles song. Gosh, that's a good one, isn't it? Do you want to know a secret? Do you want to? From their Please Please Me album back in 63. And Do You Really Want to Hurt Me? Boy George and Culture Club. Huge number one from a few years on. So 82 for that one. And it's the Travel Show. Thanks to our sponsored Travel Masters. Radiothon kicking on. Lines are free. 55-383-941. You can ring and renew or sign up right now. Big prizes. And it shuts off at midday. Neil Kirby's here with me. Thanks to our sponsored Travel Masters. Small group tour time, Neil.
1: Yeah, Gary. I thought we did a bit of an update last week. I'll do a further update because, again, good news for us. But we sold out our Norfolk Island tour now. That is absolutely full. So that's actually all the tours for this year now completely sold out. And that's what I really want to emphasize. That we do only take small groups on our tours. We don't take coach loads of 50 people. We're talking maximum sort of 14, 16 people. So they are limited spaces. So yeah, all the tours this year now are absolutely full. So that's our Silk Road and Tibet tour, our African Safari tour, and of course the Norfolk Island. But we've still got spaces for 2027. I believe we're going to do a wonderful show next week on Harbin, the place in China, famous for its ice and snow festival.
0: Harbin.
1: So Harbin, that's right. You've got to talk like a pirate, Harbin. So we're going to do a show next week and explain to you why Harbin needs to be seen to be believed. And it's not just about ice and snow. It's that wonderful Russian culture, the Jewish culture, the architecture, the Siberian tigers. Harbin is a fantastic city. And we go in there in January. I'm hoping to go back to northern India next year. I went there last year. What an amazing place. What an amazing part, not only of the world, but of India itself as well. We're talking right off the beaten track up there in Shimla, where the British Raj was set for the hotter months, going up into Ladakh, the foothills of the Himalayas, Dharamshala as well, where the Tibetan Buddhists are all set. It's just an incredible place. And a big mention to our Italy tour next year. Everyone loves Italy. We're going over there in July into Tuscany. It's going to be food, it's going to be wine, it's going to be history, but it's also going to be a very rare opportunity to see the maestro himself, Andrea Bocelli. He's going to be performing in his hometown of Latica, and we are going to be there. It's going to be life-changing. So please go onto our website, have a look at our tours. As I say, small groups, fully escorted from Brisbane. So everything's included. We escort the tours, even your tips, all included.
0: Wonderful. I just love the way you cover so many angles. That is going to be some tour, that trip to Italy, let me tell you. And Andrea Bocelli is like the icing on the cake, isn't it?
1: It's going to be just sensational.
0: Absolutely sensational indeed. And if you'd like to see any more detail, of course, have a look at travelmasters.com.au. They're our sponsor, and they'll have details of these Butte small group tours all set out, ready for you to have a look at. All right, a couple more songs as we get back. Oh, I should also mention, if you'd like to talk to them, their phone number is important. But give them a ring Monday, please, 1-800-672-988. A couple more songs to go. We've got a food segment coming up fairly soon. Another couple of questions. Joe Jackson from his late 70s Look Sharp album. Is she really going out with him? Interesting question, isn't it? Travel Show, thanks to our sponsor, Travel Masters. Gold Coast Zone, 94.1 FM.

0: us a few questions on the travel show this week, including Where is the Love? Roberta Flack, Donny Hathaway, back to the 70s. And Joe Jackson from the 80s. Is she really going out with him? Big questions they are. Travel show, thanks to our sponsor, Travel Masters. We've got our food segment coming up. And one more question to go on our Q&A today. And this is from Tom at Mudge Bar. G'day, Tom. Which country is the best food, Neil? Is there a bit of bias coming in here?
1: That's a bit subjective, isn't it? I think the general consensus, if you want to go for food, it's France, it's Italy, and it's Japan. They're constantly at the top. But if someone was to ask me personally, I can't go past the food of South Korea. It's amazing. A little bit spicy, but the variety is incredible there.
0: And you can pronounce it.
1: Yes, that's right. Yes, bulgogi and that's all. But India, I mean, I'm sure you're with me on this, Gary. Yep. Indian food, it's the only place I could be a vegetarian, absolutely. What the Indians do with vegetable dishes, incredible.
0: Amazing.
1: The opposite with that, if you're a carnivore, head to Argentina. The steaks in Argentina are on another level. I absolutely love the food down there, right. The ranchos food. So, and I think you've got to also include Australia because we just got everything here, haven't we?
0: Yeah, yeah. Pick of the world. Pick of the world we have. There's no doubt about that. All right, mate, what a great show this week. I've enjoyed the Q&A concept. Hope our listeners have as well. Thank you for joining us. It has been a great show. One question to go. Should I stay or should I go? No, we're going. It is The Clash coming up from 92. Enjoyed it immensely today. Don't forget, please stay safe and healthy. Get your travel fix in 26. Very, very important. Take care. We'll catch you again next week on The Travel Show with thanks to our sponsored Travel Masters. And, of course, you too, Neil Kirby.
1: Thanks, Gary. As always, it's fun.

0: Good morning, a check of the Gold Coast roads once again for you. Take care. We've still got those lights on flash, intersecting with Gooding Drive and Dura Parade in Merrimack. Gold Coast Highway has delays through Southport, Surfers Paradise, Broadbeach and Miami. Bermuda Street busy north and southbound through Varsity Lakes at the moment. And in Paradise Point, Oxley Drive seeing a few slow patches. 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
2: Good morning, I'm Terry Daniel. The Prime Minister will hold meetings with his New Zealand counterpart in Queensland today. Federal politics reporter Nelson Scott has the details.
3: Christopher Luxon is in Noosa for the annual Australia-New Zealand Leaders Meeting. He'll hold talks with Anthony Albanese about finding ways to drive economic growth, boost defence cooperation and enhance engagement in the Pacific. The pair will also address a roundtable with business leaders from both nations to deepen bilateral investment. The meetings come on the 75th anniversary of the alliance under the ANZUS Treaty. Mr. Luxon will return home this evening. Nelson Scott, Canberra.
2: Five illegal tobacconists in New South Wales' Hunter region have been forced to lock their doors for the next 3 months following a multi-agency blitz. Chris McCarthy reports.
4: Police and New South Wales health inspectors swarmed six businesses in Cessnock on Wednesday under Operation Sloan. The coordinated raids netting more than 200,000 cigarettes, nearly 40 kilograms of loose tobacco leaf and hundreds of illegal vapes at an estimated street value of more than $260,000. Officers also seizing $33,000 in cash at two of the stores, declaring both locations active crime scenes. Health authorities say they've now issued 279 short-term closure orders across the state since last year, and retailers are being warned further action is on the way. Chris McCarthy, Sydney.
2: There's more pain for Victorian households, with water bills set to surge by up to $109, with the cost of Labor's desalination plant partly to blame. The Essential Services Commission, which sets and approves the increases for the next 5 years, has released its final charges. East Water customers to be hit the hardest, customers with Yarra Valley Water the least affected. Electric vehicle owners are being urged to install smoke detectors where they charge their cars. Danny Moscone from the Western Australian Department of Fire and Emergency Services says he expects electronic vehicles will soon become a common cause of house fires.
5: Most of them are reasonably new, but we do know that as those batteries start to get old, they start to deteriorate and their quality reduces. So we do anticipate that there will be an increase in EV car fires. We've done a fair bit of work in our operational space to plan for that.
2: Astronauts aboard the International Space Station have avoided having to abandon the craft after an air leak triggered emergency procedures. Russian cosmonauts had to patch up cracks, leading to a worsening air leak in the aging module. Ground control staff issuing the order to retreat to the safety of an escape craft.
6: Crew Dragon established safe haven, and if we need to suit up, we will do that. Once we're inside the Dragon, we will not suit up prior.
2: The AFL has moved to terminate the services of another private security firm over alleged wage rorting. Karoli Katsimbanis reports.
7: The reliance by the AFL on private security firms is set for a shake-up following revelations a leading company providing hundreds of guards to Marvel Stadium has allegedly exploited its workers. The Age says GSS Group is the latest to face serious questions about the treatment of its often migrant gig economy workforce following the dramatic collapse of other security giant MA Services Group in December. Carolly Katsimbanis, Melbourne.
2: This is Air News. Tennis, and there was plenty of drama on day 13 of the French Open in Paris. Air Sport's Paul Walsh has the details.
8: Men's semi-final day of Roland Garros has concluded in sensational fashion when the second of the matches was over before it started, when 25-year-old Matteo Arnoldi was forced to withdraw due to illness, thus handing countryman Flavio Caboli a direct entry into Sunday's final.
9: I tried to get ready as much as I could here and try to see if I could go on court, but every time I get up I feel dizzy and I don't feel like the best.
10: In the first of the semi-finals, number 2 seed Alexander Zverev took 4 sets to book his place in the final after seeing off a spirited Jakub Mensik 7-5, 6-2, 3-6, 6-3. For Zverev, this will be his third attempt at a Grand Slam title and he's ready for the challenge.
11: I'll try to show my level, I'll try to do the right things, and that's the only thing that matters to me.
10: Paul Walsh for Air Sport.
12: NRL and the Sydney Roosters defeated the Canberra Raiders 26-0 in Canberra. Earlier, it was a narrow 2-point win for the Melbourne Storm over the Newcastle Knights, 32-30 in Melbourne. AFL at the MCG and the Western Bulldogs pulled off a huge comeback in the second half to win over Hawthorn 12-5-77 to 9-17-71. In the Super Rugby playoffs, the Hurricanes beat the Brumbies 66-12 in Wellington, New Zealand. And Ferrari has topped the timesheets in both opening practice sessions for the Monaco Grand Prix. Australian Independent Radio News.
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14: A look at the weather, and you don't need to do much more than a look out the window, really. Sunny it is, southerlies, 15 to 20 k's, becoming light early this afternoon. And the Bombs just put up one of their large, powerful surf condition warnings, hazardous for coastal activities, rock fishing, swimming and surfing, and it's particularly for south-facing beaches. That's a new little addition, isn't it? Sun, need to watch out. We've got a UV index of 3 at the moment, active till just 10 past 1, and 22, the expected top. Little over 20 on the coast at the moment. Here we are. It is serious countdown time on the Radiothon for this year. We're less than an hour, Gary Field.
15: We are. We're 52 minutes and 5 seconds, to be precise, and this will happen very quickly with this last hour. We've got a number of prizes to give away. We've got Flava Studios, thanks to Michael. That's a $473 prize. Wow. Pimpamar City Shopping Centre, we've got a couple of vouchers to give away. $100 vouchers, shopping vouchers to be used anywhere at Pimpamar City Shopping Centre. Surfers Paradise River Cruise, we've got another cruise there to give away. 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Thank you very much. We have a voucher there for $138. It's a plate. It's for two people. It's called a farm-to-plate banquet. Oh. And that's worth $138. I reckon that'll be a fabulous prize to win. Someone's going to win that in the next 30 to 40 minutes. Farm & Co. Restaurant at Coogee. Thank you very, very much. Also, Lola's Mexican Cantina at Casuarina. $98 voucher there, and that's for a banquet for two people is worth $98. And Alpha LED lighting and cleaning supplies, a pack of three versatile and effective cleaning lubricants to use around the pool, spa, home and garage. And of course, I hardly have to mention our big one, the Viking, and that will be closing at midday. Yep. Now, we will not be announcing that winner, Gary. The reason being is we have to correlate all of the entries, make sure, dot the I's, cross the T's, make sure that everyone that's eligible for that prize will be in the draw, and then we'll put that all together on Sunday, and we'll do that draw on Monday morning after 9 o'clock.
14: So all those prizes will be decided in this next hour.
15: In the next half hour, yeah.
14: And what often happens if you join up, often it's last in, first out in a way. It can happen.
15: Yeah.
14: You never know. So do it now. Lines are quiet.
15: Yes, well, now's the time to do it. Don't leave it to the last minute. No. You will miss out. 55-383-941. 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We need your call now because it's 49 minutes and 49 seconds.
14: Time's running away. Here's Lynyrd Skynyrd.

0: Okay. All right. Vance Joy and the Riptide. It's 94.1 FM. Leonard Skinner in there, Sweet Home Alabama. And we have Sweet Home Gold Coast here. Gary Field is with me. But Lee Muirhead has also dropped in. Good morning.
1: Hello, Gary. The two Garys. This is double trouble.
0: Yeah, it's special for you.
1: Yeah, well, thanks.
2: Just for you. You were just telling us about your wild night last night.
1: Big night up on the Sunshine Coast, and drove down here so I could be part of your team this morning.
0: Wonderful. And you didn't even get distracted by Jess Mowboy.
1: No, she performed. She was fantastic. It was a really, really good night.
0: Excellent. Yeah. Excellent. Okay. The matter at hand is Radiothon.
1: Exactly.
2: And we're counting down. We're 41 minutes and 13 seconds to go. We've got a few prizes to give out, Lee. So who have we got?
1: So we have Leonard Clegg from Carrara, and that's the Flava Studios.
2: So Flava Studios, that's 4-hour photography studio hire valued at $473. Now, they can use a professional photo studio to do their own shots, like a wedding party, a family portrait, like you've got 4 hours to do it, but you have to hire your own photographer.
1: Okay,
2: that does not include,
1: you could do it.
2: Or you can do it yourself with your mobile phones or have a friend come in or whatever. But that's 4-hour hire, $473, Flava, F-L-A-V-A, Flava
1: and that's,
2: Studio.
1: They have great lighting there, so you're going to look good in every photo.
2: Yeah.
1: That's true.
2: Even after a night out on the Sunshine
1: Even
2: Coast.
1: After a night out. I think I'm doing well.
2: Our next prize.
1: Okay. Oh, Pimpamas City. Yes. A $100 voucher, and that is Magella Dahl from Gilston.
2: Greg Riggs, thank you very, very much for that prize. He's given us a few of those to give away over Radiothon. And Surfers Paradise River Cruise.
1: I don't have that.
2: You don't have that one? Okay,
1: no.
2: We haven't drawn that one. Oh, we did Farm & Co.
1: Mm-hmm.
2: That's right. Farm & Co. Restaurant at Coogee. This here is valued at $138.
1: How good does this place look?
2: This looks fabulous, doesn't
1: it? So 10 minutes out of Coolangatta, I think I read.
0: Yep.
1: Greg Cook from Kira, that is where you'll be going.
2: Okay, so what they do, they take the food from the farm and put it straight on. And this here is a banquet. It's a farmed plate banquet. For two, it's worth $138. And congratulations,
1: Greg Cook.
2: Okay. Now, if you want to be in the rest of the draws, we've still got half a dozen or more to go there. Plus, you've got the chance of the big one to be in there. But the biggest thing is to support the Gold Coast Zone 94.1 FM.
1: Right. To keep us on air doing what we love doing. And the move was huge, seriously. And you agree with that, Gary B?
0: Gosh, it's not an easy thing to do to relocate a radio station.
1: And we didn't even have to move a desk. These guys did it.
2: That's true. But the hardest thing about it was the technology, because we couldn't use our old technology to once we moved into this place.
1: Mm-hmm.
2: And the reason being is because we had a big building in front of us that we couldn't get our signal through. So we had to use new technology, which meant buying a whole stack of new equipment for that technology, which is good because it's an upgrade as far as we're concerned to make it better, but it's very, very costly. Now, we still haven't bought that material. We need the money from Radiothon to be able to buy that technology. We've been able to get a loan of it, to test it out, to make sure that it's right, make sure it's okay. But that is where that money is going, to improve the signal for you and also the reliability. This is a big thing. So if something happens to that signal, we've got a backup signal that we can rely on all the time. It's very important. It's very expensive. I can't stress more, it's not going towards your wage or my wage anyone else's wage that gets a wage around
1: here. It's all the equipment to keep us on air. And the new buttons that we keep pushing, the wrong ones, those ones.
0: didn't think you noticed.
2: We noticed. Countdown on, 37 minutes and 54 seconds. Gee, that's going quickly, isn't it?
1: Mm.
2: So to be in it, you've got to go to our website now, 941fm.com.au.
1: Call?
2: The team's out there ready to go. What's the phone
1: number? 555-383-941.
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0: And we wish they were all could be California girls. And the Beach Boys, what a classic there. Shepherd before that from Brisbane. Hometown is their song. Not sure if it's about hometown Brisbane, but it's still a pretty good song. 29 past 11. Weather-wise today, a beautiful sunny day. Southerly winds picking up 15 to 20 k's through the day. Trees are moving around a bit. That qualifies it. Should be light early afternoon. And large, powerful surf conditions. Hazardous for coastal activities today, rock fishing, swimming, surfing, and particularly for south-facing beaches. So southern side of points, you've got to be careful there. 22, the expected top, and just nudging 21 at the moment. Don't know if it'll quite get there. Gee, it was a cool sort of day yesterday. Tomorrow, though, 13 to 21. Partly cloudy day, some showers expected tomorrow. Medium chance, most likely from late morning, and winds southerlies. 15 to 20 k's in the morning and light in the late afternoon. So 70% chance of some wet weather tomorrow. So it's going to be a bit ropey maybe coming in tomorrow. And there's strong wind warnings out for southern areas south of Point Danger tomorrow. It's 11:30 and more accurately, how much time left on Radiothon, Gary?
1: Exactly 30 minutes, 29:58. 57, 56, just counting down.
0: Just going to count it all the way down.
2: We can
1: count it all the way down, yeah.
0: All right.
1: We've got a major prize that we'll be giving away. This year has been a fabulous prize, and it's been a good exercise where we've asked people to nominate a friend or a family.
2: Great idea.
0: Yep.
1: Right. And look, we've had a great response to it. And we do have our winner. And I don't... Yep, the winner. I'm only going to say the suburb.
2: Okay.
1: Well, you can say the winner.
2: So from Palm Beach.
1: From Palm Beach is the winner, okay. And that's $2,000. It's a holiday, a burger houseboat holiday, midweek holiday on the Tweed River.
2: Beautiful.
1: On the 12th berth, you can take 12 people. And if you live in Palm Beach, expect a phone call now from Gary Bowden because we're going to ring you up and let you know that, that you're the winner.
0: Right. Okay. I'm supposed to be doing that at the moment, am I?
1: The phones are pretty quiet.
0: Yes, they are.
1: Yeah, I'll give it to you. We'll do that whilst the next song is on.
0: Right here.
1: 55 383 941. How long, Lee?
2: 28 minutes and 51 seconds and counting.
0: Yeah, simple as that. So get onto it right now. 55 383 941.
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0: rocking and rolling on the radio with John Cougar Mellencamp, of course, R-O-C-K in the USA. What a song. It's 25 to midday. Gary Field is here with me at the moment, along with Lee Muirhead. And on the phone is
1: Marlene. Hello, Marlene.
2: Hi.
1: How are you today?
2: I'm fine at the moment.
1: At the moment.
0: Don't be nervous.
1: You just told me a few seconds ago you were shaking because you didn't know what this was.
2: Oh, well, I gathered the surprise, but I said to Michael, I don't know what it is.
1: Well, did you nominate Michael to become a member?
2: I did.
1: And our new prize this year for people that nominated another person was, do you know it?
3: Yep.
1: What was it?
3: The cruise on the Burger Houseboat.
0: There we go.
1: That's
0: Michael's
1: right.
0: Got it.
1: Michael's got it. On the Burger Houseboat.
0: Good on you, Mike.
1: And congratulations, Marlene and Michael, because you've won that prize. It's worth $2,000.
2: Yay! Oh, yeah. That's great. Well, oh, my God.
1: So you can
2: unreal.
1: Take,
2: absolutely.
1: So you can take 12 people. So is it going to be just the two of you, or is there going to be another 10 that's going to go along as well?
2: Oh, I've got no idea.
1: Well, you've got time to sort it out anyhow. So Marlene and Michael from Palm Beach,
2: yep.
1: Congratulations. You've won that prize. It's a midweek prize of 4 nights on Burger Houseboats, holiday boat
2: God.
1: On the beautiful Tweed River worth $2,000. Congratulations. And also thank you very much for being supporters of the Gold Coast Zone 94.1 FM.
2: And thank you, 94.1. We listen to you all the time. Absolutely wonderful.
1: Thanks, Marlene.
2: So it's great.
1: We now have 22 minutes and 51 seconds to go. Oh, by the way, Marlene, we'll be in touch with you early next week about that. Okay?
2: Okay. Yeah, okay. Wonderful. Thank you very much.
1: 22 minutes, 40 seconds. How fast is this counting down?
0: Getting
1: quick
0: away.
1: To the phones, 553-883-941, because at midday we cut it off and it's totally cut off from there. So 553-883-941 or the website 941fm.com.au. As we said before, don't leave it to the last moment because you already have. Do it now.
0: Yep.

0: Yes, it is the Animals classic. Eric Burden and the gang, bring it on home to me, taking it to the limit with the Eagles. It is 94.1 FM, wind it down, bringing it on home with a 2026 Radiothon.
1: Our last lot of prizes, Lee.
2: Okay, so we have got Paul Smallwood from Labrador with the Alpha LED lighting.
1: Okay, Alpha LED lighting and cleaning supplies. Now, it's a pack of three versatile and effective cleaning lubricants to use around the pool, the spa, the home, the garage. Daryl, thanks for that. It's valued at $100.
2: Oh, speaking of $100, Mike Blackman from Mermaid Waters, you're going to Club Musgrave.
1: Mike, he's a good supporter. He gets his whole family involved with these. Right. They're all the time. Go on, you, Mike.
2: All right, and we have Adrian Dabbs from Arundel, and that's Lola's.
1: Lola's Mexican Cantina at Casuarina. Now, this is valued at $98 because it's a feed me banquet for two. $98.
2: Getting hungry now.
1: Lola says it's a lot of fun down there, and I'm sure it is. It's going to be great fun. Thank you, Amy and Nadia, for that prize from Lola's Mexican Cantina at Casuarina.
2: All right, we're up to Surface Paradise Cruising now. This is John Cohen from Carrara.
1: Congratulations, John. We all know about Surface Paradise River Cruises.
0: Which river?
1: Chris has been great supporters all the way through. We're going to do the Narang. He reckons earlier on I said it was down on the Nambucca River. Probably thought
0: sure,
1: it was too.
0: Sure he did.
2: Took the wrong turn.
1: It was definitely the Narang River.
0: Yep.
2: Thank goodness for Marine Rescue when Gary's in charge. Yeah. Okay, Catherine Palin Brinkworth from Sanctuary Cove. A bit of shopping.
1: Most definitely. $100 shopping voucher from Pimpamar City Shopping Centre. I think we have another one there.
2: Yeah, and too. Catherine Murphy is joining her from Upper Coomera.
1: And once again, Greg Riggs, thank you very, very much. Greg is a supporter, sponsor, 12 months of the year. He's fabulous. Thanks. So thank you, Greg, and he always comes to the party. So we're counting down now 13 minutes and 9 seconds, Lee, and it's all going to be over. We take a big breath and go, wow. And you know what happened? Karen Martin's called in that she can't do this afternoon. So guess who's got to do this afternoon from 12 till 3. Anyhow, it'll be a lot of fun. Good music and very little talk, I can tell you.
2: Yeah.
1: 12 minutes and 51 seconds.
2: Well, no more Radiothon talk because it ends at 12 noon and we announce the major prize on Monday morning just after 9 o'clock.
1: That's correct. And the major prize is that Viking cruise. Mm-hmm. It's with a Viking, like top range.
2: Yes.
1: Thanks to Travel Masters and the Travel Studio. It's worth the value?
0: $15,000.
1: $15,000. And that's included.

0: including airfares over and back, and plus a luxury 8-day cruise. Gary wants it to run for 9 days, but definitely is 8
1: slip
0: days.
1: Of the tongue, not to worry.
0: Yeah, like Nambucca and Narang.
1: Yeah, true. 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
3: 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The Origins of the Species. 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
1: As we count down, this here is really the final chance. We will take your last phone call now, 55 38 3941. You've got 37 seconds to get through, and there's off. And then on Monday morning, we'll be announcing the winner of the Viking cruise, the Danube cruise, worth $15,000. So tomorrow we'll be collating everything and putting it all together. To all of our winners, congratulations. Thank you very much. To all the people that called in, we'll have full details of that on Monday. But we have to thank you sincerely for your support to the Gold Coast, so 94.1, soon to be known as 94.1 Goldie FM.
0: Indeed. All right. And, of course, all those wonderful sponsors as well who have chipped in some excellent prizes. Big prize, of course, thanks to Travel Masters and Travel Studio. That's a magnificent cruise, isn't it? Absolutely sensational. And this is the countdown, the final few seconds as we head to midday, putting a line under Radiothon for 2026. And thank you to everyone who's re-signed and become part of the fun and games with us. Really appreciate it. Gary Fields back in after we check the news.
1: Yes.
0: You're not getting away that easy.
1: More
0: mate.
1: Music, let's talk.
0: Okay.
2: Damn. G'day, check of those roads once again. For the Gold Coast Highway, remaining quite busy at the moment through Southport, Surfers Paradise, Broad Beach and Miami and Bermuda Street, with delays north and southbound through Varsity Lakes. In Paradise Point, Oxley Drive, seeing a few delays there. Ferry Road also with some patchy conditions in Southport. Ashmore Road busy through Bundle. And the M1 is under speed southbound from Pimpama to Arundel at the moment. 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
3: News.
4: Hello there, I'm Terry Daniel. The Prime Minister, Anthony Albanese, will meet with his New Zealand counterpart in Noosa in Queensland today. The pair will discuss ways of driving economic growth, boosting defence cooperation and enhancing engagement in the Pacific. The two leaders will also address a round table with business leaders from both nations. The Albanese government's tax changes are putting Australian charities on alert. Carolee Katsimbanis has the story.
5: 19 Australian leaders from Christian, Catholic, Muslim and Hindu organisations have written to the Treasurer warning the planned 30% minimum tax on trusts and capital gains will wipe out a potential $3 billion in donations. The letter also warns that the proposed tax on trust distributions puts Labor's goal to double philanthropic giving at risk by 2030 unless the government agrees to a carve-out on donations to charities and not-for-profits. Carolee Katsimbanis reporting.
4: In Victoria, two contenders are lining up to replace Jacinta Allen as Premier if a Labor push to oust her succeeds. There's growing speculation a change of leadership is just weeks away, ahead of the November state election. Deputy Premier Ben Carroll and another senior minister, Gabrielle Williams, are both touted as future leaders. That's if Miss Allen is rolled. Snow lovers hitting the slopes this weekend are being urged to slow down on alpine roads. The Australian ski season officially kicks off today, with lifts and carpets firing up in New South Wales at Thredbo and Perisher this morning after a recent dusting. New South Wales Roads Minister Jenny Acheson says a number of agencies will be out in force to keep the roads safe.
6: Police will be targeting dangerous driving, drink and drug driving, speeding, fatigue and other high-risk behaviours. And we also urge motorists travelling to the snow to check their road conditions before they depart, carry snow chains when required and drive to the conditions.
4: Meanwhile, in Victoria, the start of the ski season, several festivals and increased traffic on highways is making for a dangerous period on the state's roads. Transport Victoria's Chris Miller says drivers need to take extra care across the King's Birthday long weekend.
7: Busy conditions this long weekend and on roads that can be unfamiliar. Some, if you are going somewhere new, make sure your complete focus is on the road at all times. And if you're a local from a holiday destination, allow room for error from your visitors.
4: And if snow is too cold for you, then favourable beach conditions are forecast for southeast Queensland across the weekend. With more swimmers expected, Surf Life Saving Queensland is reminding beachgoers to remain vigilant and stay safe in the water. Spokesperson Matthew Thompson says conditions will be good, but not for long.
8: Still a little bit of wind around, but the surf has dropped right back down compared to previous weeks where conditions have been quite unstable. Heading into next week, though, that will change, so encouraging everyone to check conditions before they head down, but get out this weekend to enjoy our wonderful coastline while you can.
4: And briefly in other news, a measles alert has been issued for several locations in Sydney after a Queensland tourist visited the CBD whilst knowingly infected. And astronauts aboard the International Space Station have avoided having to abandon the craft after an air leak triggered emergency procedures. Russian cosmonauts managed to patch up the cracks in the ageing module. This is Air News. First up, AFL last night was at the MCG. The Western Bulldogs found some much-needed form, winning their past two games and then toppling Hawthorn to move into the top six. The Bulldogs pulled off a huge comeback, keeping the Hawks to just one goal in the second half to overcome a 29-point deficit and win 12-5-77 to Hawthorn's 9-17-71. Dogs midfielder Ed Richards told Fox Footy how they engineered the win.
9: We just didn't want to get beaten up around the contest. I mean, we were pretty poor in that first half, and then they started to get on top. A few of their smalls were starting to get chirpy, a bit niggly, and then we were just like, well, we can't just sit here and take it once again. So let's just go out there, put our bodies on the line and see what happens. We did in the end. As I said before, they helped us out with some bad kicking, but win's a win.
4: In the NRL, the Sydney Roosters defeated the Canberra Raiders 26-0 in Canberra. Earlier, a narrow two-point win for the Melbourne Storm over the Newcastle Knights 32-30 in Melbourne. And in the Super Rugby playoffs, the Hurricanes beat the Brumbies 66-12 in Wellington, New Zealand. The Socceroos are getting ready for their final hit out before their opening World Cup game against Turkey. Australia will face Switzerland in a friendly tomorrow morning. Midfielder Aiden Rustich says there's a few bits and pieces they need to tidy up.
10: I wouldn't call it changes. I think it's just you touch on improvements. You just touch on small little detail and what you can do better.
4: Australian Independent Radio News.
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1: 20 degrees outside at the moment, and we're expecting a top of 22. Whether we'll get there or not, well, we'll find out. It's going to be a sunny day. Going to change tomorrow. Forecast is for a shower or two and a top of 21. And then on Monday, we're also expecting showers and a top of 23 degrees. Good afternoon. Gary Field filling in for Karen Martin this afternoon. Let's get underway with On and On and On. Here's ABBA.

0: That's one of the new songs from Miley Cyrus. It's called End of the World. Diana Ross before that, just crying her heart out over you. And ABBA going on and on and on and on. And we've been doing that with Radiothon going on and on, so I'm not going to go on and on this afternoon. We're going to play the music. And coming up straight after the break, Midnight Oil. It's 18 minutes past midday.
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0: Early song from Russell Morris and Rachel's coming home. Deep Blues something, breakfast at Tiffany's, and Midnight Oil with the power and the passion. Once again, a very good afternoon on this Saturday afternoon on the Gold Coast.
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0: That's Belinda Carlisle with a new song, a new version of the Hollies song, The Air That I Breathe, and Tony Charles before that, and Don't Walk Away. To take us up to the news after the break, Los Lobos.
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0: There's a new song from Melanie Dyer, Honey Moonin. Dan Seals back there in Bop, and Kylie Minogue and Can't Get You Out of My Head. It's coming up 18 minutes past one on this Saturday afternoon.
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0: Just like Romeo and Juliet, the Mentals, Gene Pitney and Mark Arment teaming up together with Gene Pitney, an old song from Gene, Something's Gotten a Hold of My Heart, and a new version of it, and Give Me Love, Give Me Peace on Earth. It's George Harrison. Big congratulations to all our winners over Radiothon over the last 2 weeks, and we have one more big winner to go, and we'll be announcing that after 9 o'clock on Monday morning. Of course, that's our Viking cruise, and to all those people that are out, best of luck, and thank you very, very much for supporting the Gold Coast Zone 94.1 FM.
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0: Jenny Morris, come on, take another little piece of my heart. The Thompson Twins and Promises, Promises. And Paul Simon back there. You can call me Al. I've been called worse, I can tell you. 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
0: 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To take us there, this is Spandau Ballet, True.

0: That's Keith Urban and Pink teaming up together in just one too many. Edwin Starr with Contact and Donna Lewis and I Love You Always Forever. 18 minutes past two.
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0: 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Swanee Lady, what's your name? And what a combination, you two and BB King teaming up together, and When Love Comes to Town. After the break, the Veronicas.
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0: Back to the 60s for Sandy Shore and You've Not Changed. And if you really love the 60s, don't forget tomorrow morning, Gary Balgen's Decades of Hits. And between 9 and 10, he plays nothing but the 60s. Blues Song before that and Imagination and the Veronicas and You Ruin Me. I've got a really good old-style rock and roll song from Shaking Stevens coming up after the break.
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0: Tony Kennelly. It's a new track. It's called Wasted Time. Paul McCartney with Wings before that, and of course the theme from the James Bond movie, Live and Let Die. And he just loves doing that live because you get all the booms and bangs and fireworks and everything when he does it. And it is spectacular too. Paul McCartney and Wings. And Shaken Stevens with This Old House.
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That's a combination or teaming up together of Sting and Eric Clapton together, and it's probably me. Well, that's probably me for this afternoon. I'll catch you again tomorrow between midday and 3 o'clock. Wayne Larson will be in after the 3 o'clock news and take us there. Here's Billy Field with a few bad habits.

0: 94.1 Goldie FM. That was Propeller Heads and Shirley Bassey with History Repeating. And we have Wolf Brothers, One Kids on Cassette. And we started off the show with Madonna with Holiday. I'm Wayne Larson. Thanks for joining me for Saturday Afternoon Tunes and Tracks. It's great having you. Another sunny Saturday afternoon. We got some great music to get through, so stick around. After the break, we got Whitesnake and later on, Tina Turner.
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0: Boomtown Rats here on 94.1 FM. I don't like Mondays, here on a Saturday afternoon. And we had Jerry Harrison, Rev It Up, and just for the last break, classic Whitesnake with Here I Go Again. It's just gone 3:30. After the break, we got Tina Turner and James Blunt.
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0: Yes, get them high notes out. That was Feels Like I'm in Love by Kelly Marie here on 94.1 FM. And we had James Blunt with Cold. And just before the last break, we had Tina Turner, River Deep and Mountain High. It's 3:46. After the break, we got Angry Anderson and the big O, Roy Orbison.
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0: 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That was Daryl Braithwaite, You're My World. And the big O, Roy Orbison, She's a Mystery to Me. And just for the last break, we had Angry Anderson with Suddenly. 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It's nearly 4 o'clock. We'll see you next hour.
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0: 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And we had Sam Smith with Too Good at Goodbyes, and we started off the second hour with the classic track with Glenn Frey, You Belong to the City. After the break, we got Shepherd and Moody Blues.
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1: 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The heart
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0: 94.1 Goldie FM with Aerosmith, Walk This Way. Actually recorded again with Run DMC back in the late 80s, early 90s. And what a great track. I still remember the video clip when the guitarist went through the wall and the rapping Run DMC were trying to jam out to their track as well. So what a great video. We had Moody Blues, Your Wildest Dreams, and just before the last break, we had Shepherd with Keep Me Crazy. After the break, we got Grace and Hugh and Brian Ferry.
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94.1 Goldie FM. That was Brian Ferry with Let's Stick Together. And just before our short break, we had Grace and Hugh talk it all over. Now, our next track is featured on our local gig show on a Tuesday night at 7 o'clock with Stewie Fairhurst. And it's a lot of artists send their tracks through. 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And you might want to send a description through as well, because that helps Stewie to announce the track and get the track played on air. The next track is from Katarnak, and the track's called Take Us Back.

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0: Grooving out your Saturday afternoon with Maxi Priest here on 94.1 FM. That was Close to You, and we had Bruce Springsteen, Letter to You, and we started off the third hour with Underworld, Underneath the Radar. It's coming up to 5:30. After the break, we've got Emma Lou Harris, and later on, Skyhooks.
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0: You never know what we're going to play here on 94.1 FM from the 70s, old 55, Get a Job. And we had Anne Murray, Shadows in the Moonlight. And just before the last break, we had Emmy Lou Harris with Mr. Sandman. It's just gone 5:30. Wayne Larson with you this afternoon. We got Skyhorse coming up next.
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0: Gold Coast Own 94.1 FM with JJ Kale after midnight. And we had the Babies back on my feet again. And just before the last break, we had Shania Twain, Man, I Feel Like a Woman. It's 5:53. We got Jessica Stafford coming up next, counting down June 1993. So stick around for that one. That's a great show. I'm Wayne Larson. Thanks for joining me. The Saturday afternoon tunes and tracks. It's been lovely having you on board. We'll see you next Saturday. Gold Coast Own 94.1 FM.
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0: R&B group Silk there with their hit Freak Me. It reached number one on the US Billboard charts and peaked at number three here in Australia for 2 weeks and is our number 18 song this week for our top 20 countdown of June 1993.
1: I think there's something written here.
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0: Hitting our Aussie movie screens in 93 was American animated musical fantasy comedy film Aladdin. Produced by Walt Disney Feature Animation and released by Walt Disney Pictures, the film was based on the Arabic folktale of the same name from the 1001 Nights. The voice cast featured Linda Larkin, Jonathan Freeman, Frank Welker, Gilbert Gottfried, Douglas Seal, and of course, Robin Williams.
6: Master, I don't think you quite realize what you've got here. So why don't you just ruminate whilst I illuminate the possibilities?
7: They come up to San Francisco and we go in a little recording studio, and the animated, the director and a couple of the animators come and the writers, and we just throw ideas and they just said, try this.
8: You need more power, Jim.
9: Don't be afraid. You had it all along.
10: I never did it. I am not at fault.
7: And then I said, can I? And then sometimes it gets a little blue. And then, but I'm a genius, so that's not bad. You know, we do the other radio. Radio. And they put in stuff. I can't believe that but they do that because I think they have a good time kind of pushing the boundaries of Disney animation, which is great.
11: Rule number one, I can't kill anybody.
12: Yeah, so don't ask.
7: This is a blast. I mean, because the second part of the equation for this is them drawing it. I mean, they are so good. The guys who draw, which I've made fun of, but it's actually, they're really like, they act with a pencil. What they do is I kind of give an inspiration and then they go with it. There's stuff in the cartoon where they just play with images and they go as fast as I do. Which is nice when you can travel at the speed of life.
0: Aladdin earned $504 million at the worldwide box office. Upon its release, it became the first animated feature to reach the $500 million mark and was the highest grossing animated film of all time until it was surpassed by The Lion King in 94. Aladdin garnered 2 Academy Awards as well as other accolades for its soundtrack, which had the first and only number one from a Disney feature to earn a Grammy Award for Song of the Year. For the film's A Whole New World, sung by Peebo Bryson and Regina Bell, here it is now, a number 18 song of June 1993 from the South.

0: from the 1993 movie Aladdin, A Whole New World. Peebo Bryson and Regina Bell there. Jessica Stafford here with you. After the break, we continue the countdown from June 1993 here on the Gold Coast Zone 94.1 FM.
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The third single taken from their second studio album, Nothing But The Truth, The Southern Suns, You Were There. The song peaked at number 6 in Australia, becoming the band's third top 10 single, and it sits at number 16 for us this week. Next up in the number 15 position, it's The Cranberries.

0: Our number 13 song from Shaggy. It's his cover of the 1950 Scar hit by the Foulkes Brothers, O Carolina, and another cover before that with Faith No More and their version of the Commodores' Easy. Well, I hope you're enjoying this week's Top 20. It's time for a short break. We'll return with the number 12 song of June 1993 right after this.
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1: Number 12.

The first single from the band's commercially successful album, Get a Grip, Aerosmith, Living on the Edge, and the beautiful Can't Help Falling in Love from UB40. Wow, lots of covers this week, and all just as good as their originals. Well, I hope you're enjoying this week's Top 20. We're looking at the hottest hits of June 1993. Next up in the number 10 position, it's Lenny Kravitz, Believe.

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0: And another cover in our countdown. This time, Barry White's Can't Get Enough of Your Love, Babe, covered by Taylor Dane, our number 9 song of June 1993. Well, we're just over halfway through our countdown this week. Coming up after the break, the number 8 song.
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0: The Right Kind of Love, Jeremy Jordan in the number 6 spot. The Hitman, AB Logic behind it in the number 7 position, and Sonia Dardauer at number 8 for the top 20 countdown of June 1993.
1: Number 5.

0: Our number five song, the second single from their debut self-titled album, Blind Melon with No Rain. Such an iconic song of the early 90s. Well, we're nearly there. Coming up after the break, the top four songs of June 1993. And we also take a look at the ARIA winner for Song of the Year. That's all coming up right after this short break here on the Gold Coast Zone 94.1 FM.
1: Hi, it's Joe Farr, the American guy from Farr Real Estate. If you're thinking of selling, then invite me around to have a look. And as a thank you,
0: the second single from their debut self-titled album, Blind Melon with No Rain. Such an iconic song of the early 90s. Well, we're nearly there. Coming up after the break, the top four songs of June 1993. And we also take a look at the ARIA winner for Song of the Year. That's all coming up right after this short break here on the Gold Coast.

0: 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Crunchy whole celery, $1.49 a bunch. And winter warmer baby broccoli, two bunches, only $4. That's Hass avocados, four for $5. Whole celery, $1.49 a bunch. And baby broccoli, two bunches, $4. 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

0: Goes.
1: Our number two song of June 1993, That's the Way Love Goes, Janet Jackson, from her fifth album, Janet. Behind that, Spin Doctors with Two Princes in the number three position. And in the number four position this week, Stone Cold from Jimmy Barnes from his sixth solo album, Heat. Well, before we get to the number one song of June 1993, let's take a look at the winner of the ARIA's Song of the Year.

The ARIA winner of Song of the Year in 1993, Weddings, Parties, Anything with Father's Day. Okay, well, it's time for the number one song of June 1993. I bet you remember this one.

0: Our number one song this week from June 1993, Canadian reggae musician Snow with Informa, released as the first single from his debut album, 12 Inches of Snow. It reached number one in Denmark, Finland, Germany, Ireland, Norway, Sweden and Switzerland, New Zealand, the US, Zimbabwe and here in Australia, of course. Informa was awarded with a gold record in Austria and the Netherlands, a silver in the UK and a platinum in Germany, New Zealand and the US, and in Australia it went platinum twice. Licky boom boom down. Well, I hope you've enjoyed this week's Top 20 Countdown of 1993. I'll be back next week with another featured year of hits here on the Gold Coast Zone, 94.1 FM. It's the final
1: 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And now on the Gold Coast Zone, 94.1 FM, switch on the mirror ball, strobe lights and the smoke machine for the best disco in town. 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

0: this is gonna be that take. 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

0: Today's marine safety tip is brought to you by the Seaway Tower.
1: 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If you see white water, it's too dangerous for the inexperienced. You can also call the Seaway Tower on BHF Channel 73 or 55912 948 for a conditions report.
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2: Hello there, I'm Sean Bindley. Australia's relationship with New Zealand has been described as the strongest it's been, as the two countries vow to do more to build financial security amidst global insecurity. Prime Ministers Anthony Albanese and Christopher Luxon have met in Queensland today for annual bilateral talks to discuss trade, business, defence and security. Speaking from Noosa, the PM says they spoke about practical ways to further integrate economies.
3: At a time like this, Australia and New Zealand working together is more important than ever, and there are also more opportunities than ever.
2: The Albanese government remains open to reviewing an end to the fuel excise cut. The measure was introduced in April, shaving more than 26 cents per litre off the cost of petrol and diesel. The relief is due to expire on June 30. Energy Minister Chris Bowen says the situation remains the same for now.
4: The plan is for the excise to be returned on schedule on that date. But of course, we'll continue to monitor the situation and we'll always act in the best interest of Australians based on the evidence before us.
2: The US and Iran have traded another round of strikes in an escalation that threatens a shaky ceasefire between the two countries. Tehran has attacked US bases in Kuwait and Bahrain in retaliation to US strikes on Iranian radar sites. The exchange of fire came after a top Iranian official told CNN peace deal negotiations were deadlocked. A manhunt is underway after a violent home invasion in Sydney's southwest. Chris McCarthy reports.
5: Police responded to a family home in Greenacre in the early hours of this morning to reports four masked men had kicked the door down in the search for cash. A 23-year-old confronted the intruders who allegedly severed his left hand with a machete. They then forced the victim's father to open a safe before fleeing with a large sum of cash. Superintendent Rodney Hart says the family is not known to police.
6: There is no indication that this is related to any organised crime.
5: Investigators believe the attack was a targeted robbery due to the family's well-known Western Sydney business. Chris McCarthy reporting.
2: A New South Wales police officer is in hospital after being struck by a car during a pursuit in Sydney's north. Toby Goff has the details.
7: Officers say they spotted a suspicious vehicle travelling along Military Road in Mossman this morning. The pursuit was initiated when the driver allegedly refused to pull over, winding through the Lower North Shore before the vehicle briefly ground to a halt. Police allege that as they approached on foot, the driver accelerated heavily, striking a 21-year-old constable and smashing into an unmarked police car before speeding away. The injured officer was rushed to hospital with head and leg injuries. He remains in a stable condition. Following an intensive manhunt involving the dog squad, the vehicle was found abandoned nearby and four suspects, including three 17-year-olds, were arrested. Toby Goff reporting.
2: And British actor Anthony Head, known for his starring roles in television series like Ted Lasso and Buffy, has died at the age of 72. Josh Bavis reports.
8: His nearly 50-year career spanned the stage, television and the silver screen, featuring in the West End revival of the Rocky Horror Show, alongside Meryl Streep in The Iron Lady, and as the Prime Minister in the sketch comedy series Little Britain. But one of his last and most prominent roles was as the soccer villain Rupert Mannion in the popular series Ted Lasso. His daughters have paid tribute to their father, saying his legacy will live on in the shows he was a part of.
2: This is Air News. In AFL this afternoon, Fremantle have smashed North Melbourne 24-11, 155 to North's 4-7, 31. Tennis, and it's the women's final tonight at the French Open. With his preview, here's Air Sports' Paul Walsh.
9: The women's final tonight at Roland Garros will see the world number 114 Maya Wawrinka take on the 19-year-old Mia Andreeva for the second Grand Slam title for the year. Wawrinka is the third woman outside the top 100 to reach a Grand Slam final, with the others being Serena Williams in 2018 and Emma Raducanu in 2021. A win for Andreeva will see her move two places in the world ranking to number 6, while for Valinska, she'll advance 100 places from 114 at the start of the tournament to 14. For the 24-year-old qualifier, it's been a long 3 weeks, but her preparation for the biggest match of her life is very simple.
10: I'm going to sleep and I'm going to drink my tea and I'm going to watch something good, maybe some tennis a bit, because I'm a tennis freak a bit.
9: Paul Walsh for Air Sport.
2: World number two Alexander Zverev has earned himself a shot at redemption after locking in a second finals appearance. Australia's Jess Fox has won her first global title since her return from kidney surgery with a show-stopping performance at the Canoe Slalom World Cup in Prague. And the Knicks have won Game 2 of the NBA Finals, defeating the Spurs by 1 point. New York with a two-game lead. Australian Independent Radio News.
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13: Good morning. On your Sunday morning, it is the 7th of June, and sadly, this beautiful weather we've had all week is about to turn. We're currently sitting around 13 degrees. Partly cloudy is the forecast, and a shower or two, most likely in the afternoon, evening, and we will reach a max of 21 today. So if you've got plans, do them earlier in the day, as it looks like the rain is around the corner and hanging around all week. Tomorrow, showers 22, same story for Tuesday. Shower or two for Wednesday, 23 degrees. Showers for Thursday, 23, and then shower or two Friday, 23 degrees. Yes, these beautiful blue skies are no longer with us this week, but there's lots going on today, so we can absolutely milk it while we've got it. And I'll keep you up to date with what is happening right here on 94.1 FM.

0: Rocking the boat there, that was Hughes Corporation, and I'm hoping the boats aren't rocking today, but we will check out what conditions are like for all of our boaties. We'll do that next hour around about 6:30. Before that, we had Mirror Mirror by Dolla, and Jewel got us underway with You Were Meant For Me. 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

0: Woman, You're Breaking Me. Mavis is crying and John Cougar Mellencamp has put paper in fire. There you go. That's a real mix, isn't it? On today, yes, Coolangatta is rocking, but there's so many live music events happening today. All free. 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There's something happening at Paradise Point Parklands, Varsity Lakes and Broadwater Parklands. I'll give you all those details a little later in the show right here on 94.1 FM.
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0: Ringo Starr, you're 16, you're beautiful, and you're mine. Kenny Rogers, Coward of the County. I love that song. And Police, every little thing she does is magic. Well, I'm hoping there's a little bit of magic sprinkled over our greens for all of our players this weekend as we are hosting the world's largest bowls festival. Yes, we've got visitors from all over Australia. So I'll tell you a little bit more about that later in the show. But welcome to all of our visitors. And I'm hoping the weather stays nice for you today for your competition.
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0: Monkeys with Valerie. No regrets. That was Tom Cochrane, and Don Henley was there as well with the Boys of Summer. Next hour, we'll turn that clock back and have a look at events that happened on this day. And Chuck Berry influenced a very, very popular group you all know very well. So much so that their first song they ever recorded was a cover of one of Chuck Berry's songs. And I'm going to play that next hour on 94.1 FM.
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0: Good morning, checking out your roads as we kick off your Sunday. There's debris on the M1 to look out for southbound between exit 41 and 45 through Ormo. Break down the M1 to southbound at exit 45 Ormo. Not too bad for the Gold Coast Highway from Broadbeach right down to Coolangatta. A little bit of traffic buildings through Southport and a clear run for the Smith Street motorway. The new Queensland government is delivering tougher e-scooter and e-bike laws from the 1st of July to stop behaviour that puts lives at risk. Find out more at qld.gov.au. 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
1: 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Moving is more than just moving furniture. It's a major life event to be handled with care, respect and personal service.
2: Hello, I'm Sarah Warmby. Australia and New Zealand have agreed to work on 8 actions to improve economic productivity in both countries in the face of increasing global uncertainty. Sean Bindley reports.
3: Anthony Albanese and Christopher Luxon wrapped up annual bilateral talks in Queensland yesterday. They were accompanied by high-powered business executives from both sides of the Tasman. New Zealand Prime Minister Christopher Luxon says there is more the two countries can be doing to drive economic growth.
4: It was a very, very good conversation with the CEOs from both sides, talking about what more we can do together. And that alignment in our economies just continues to play a really big strength as we think about how we build more financial security as part of our broader national securities in the context of that volatile and changing world.
2: The Energy Minister argues there's no longer a need for concern around Australia's fuel stocks. 92 shiploads of fuel arrived in the country in May, while reserves continue to sit higher than when the Iran conflict began. Chris Bowen says there are 43 days worth of petrol in reserve, 36 days worth of diesel and 30 days worth of jet fuel. A man has died after being bitten by a shark off Western Australia's south coast. Police say the 35-year-old was spearfishing with family off Michaelmas Island near Albany when he was attacked by a suspected 4.5-metre shark. He was rushed by boat to the local marina where paramedics were waiting, but he was unable to be saved. Local fisherman Norman Armstrong has told the ABC the community is thinking of his family.
5: Certainly devastating for the family and friends, and certainly wouldn't like that to happen to anyone. Yeah, it's not a good thing to happen. So I feel sorry for them and my respect to them.
2: New South Wales police say they're unaware of links to organised crime as they investigate a violent home invasion in Sydney's southwest. Sean Bindley again with that story.
3: A 23-year-old man had his hand severed with a machete when 4 intruders broke into his Greenacre home on Friday night. His parents and 2 younger siblings were uninjured. Superintendent Rodney Hart says while the family are not known to police, investigators are aware they run a successful business in the area.
6: They have run that business for a number of years and they are very well known in the community. There is no indication that this is related to any organised crime. What we believe is that for somehow these people were aware that there may have been cash on the premises, and that's what's been targeted.
2: The Pope has arrived in Spain for a week-long visit. Here's the BBC's Paul Moss.
7: The Pope has said he's making this trip to Spain to call for respect for every human being. That's perhaps a reference to plans for him to spend time with migrants and those who assist them. But immigration is a deeply divisive issue in Spain, and by taking this moral position, Pope Leo could be seen as siding with the country's socialist prime minister. And Pedro Sanchez certainly needs support right now. He's facing a deluge of corruption scandals, so the arrival of such a high-profile visitor could serve as a welcome distraction.
2: And briefly, Chinese President Xi Jinping will travel to North Korea this week. It marks his first overseas trip this year after recently hosting US President Donald Trump and Russia's Vladimir Putin in Beijing. This is Air News. Fremantle are sitting on top of the AFL ladder after beating North Melbourne by a staggering 124 points, 24-11, 155 to 4-7-31. Dockers coach Justin Longmuir says their midfield was impressive and it was great to have Hayden Young back.
8: Yeah, you always get concerned when a player misses more weeks than they should with a concussion, and to see him come back, be as confident and play as well as he did was great.
2: Port Adelaide and Brisbane also posted wins. The Broncos Broncos have slumped to their fifth straight NRL defeat, with the Titans snatching a 28-23 victory at Lang Park. Titans fullback Keanu Kinney pulled off a brilliant kick and chase to win the game in the dying minutes. Gold Coast coach Josh Hannay.
9: We love that young lad because he might drop a ball early or whatever. It just doesn't stop him. He just doesn't pull out of the game. He just keeps going after the contest, right? And he went after right to the very end and he came up with a special play. So, yeah, he's a special young player.
2: Earlier, the Dolphins crushed the Cowboys 40-14. The Chiefs have ended Australia's last chance in the Super Rugby Pacific with a 46-24 win over the Queensland Reds. The Crusaders beat the Blues 52-31. In the tennis, Mia Andreeva has won the French Open women's final, and Kimi Antonelli has taken pole position for tonight's Formula One Monaco Grand Prix. Aussie Oscar Piastri will start from seventh on the grid. Australian Independent Radio News.
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10: Good morning. Yes, it's still a little dark to tell what is actually happening today, but they're saying partly cloudy. Currently 14 degrees, getting up to 21, shower or two. Now, that is most likely in the afternoon evening. So, good to go this morning, and hopefully it forgets to come. We've been enjoying, well, I know I have, loving these blue skies and beautiful winter weather. Our winds are currently west-southwesterly, 9 kilometres an hour. Now, the forecast for the week involves showers every day, maybe a shower or two, or just straight out showers. Tomorrow, 22, and then for Tuesday right through to Friday, 23 degrees, and keep that brolly handy. It's also the start of whale season, so keep your eyes peeled if you are having a walk along the Esplanade or you're on the beach. There were some early sightings early last week. So they are out and about, and as the winter progresses, more will appear. Absolutely spectacular to see. Now, starting us out this morning, they are singing about what this show is all about. Well, what I believe this show is all about. INXS and Jimmy Barnes. They're singing about good times, and that's what I hope we're going to deliver for you this morning here at 94.1 FM.

0: I was a big fan of Starsky and Hutch. I'm sure many of you were too. And that was David Soul with Don't Give Up On Us, Baby. Before that, we had Michael Bublé teaming up with Nelly Furtado with Quando, Quando, Quando. Great version. And then we also had INXS teaming up with Jimmy Barnes for Good Times, which is what we're going to have this morning here on 94.1 FM. Well, the Coolangatta is rocking this weekend, as you've probably heard, with Coolie Rocks On. And there's live music pumping out at Varsley Lakes, Paradise Point Parklands and Broadwater Parklands. I'll have all those details throughout the show. And all of our eyes are on our greens as we host the world's largest bowls festival. Over 15 of our Gold Coast clubs are taking part in this. So if you're into bowling or you'd like to watch a bit of the action, I'll let you know where and when today. And our birthday boy had his breakthrough international smash hit back in 2013. Now, it was inspired by a trip he took to Europe, where he visited as many cities as possible, but missed the one place that he's singing about due to a big night out. I'll give you all of those details when we celebrate with him and our support group members celebrating their special day today, and that's all happening after 7 a.m. this morning. Thanks so much for sharing your breakfast with me on this Sunday morning. I'm starting to see a little bit of sky, a little bit of grey sky it's looking, but I'll keep you updated with the weather as we get through the morning. Hopefully that rain stays away and we enjoy another beautiful day as we have been experiencing for the last week. Sensational winter weather here on the Gold Coast.
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0: Mamas and Papas, words of love. We had Yazoo in there with Don't Go, and Emmylou Harris, Mr. Sandman, and Tracy from Burley said, love Emmylou Harris, happy to play that, and I'm glad it was one of your favourites. All right, we're heading out on the water now to see what those conditions are like. Maybe that's what you've got planned today. Let's go. And Rowie from Seaway Tower is joining me. Good morning, Rowie.
1: Good morning. Good morning, everyone listening out there today.
0: Now, how's it looking? I'm looking west and it's looking a little overcast. I know you're looking east. How's it looking from where you are?
1: It's looking quite cloudy at this stage. We are, you know, expected 90% chance of showers.
0: Okay. Well, I was hoping it might hold off because we've had such beautiful weather. It'd be nice to have another day of it. How is the Seaway looking this morning? What are you rating it?
1: So the Seaway is slight on slight, so under 0.5 of a metre at this stage.
0: Great. Have you got many boats out?
1: We've had one log on and about 15 to 20 that have gone out so far.
0: Okay. Well, we need more everyone logging on, really, don't we?
1: Yes, we do.
0: And what are your winds there currently?
1: The current winds will be 15 to 20 knots, turning southeasterly during the day.
0: Mm-hmm. And that's not meant to increase anymore?
1: No.
0: No. Okay. No. Yeah. Seas?
1: Seas will be 1 to 1.5 metres, with a swell southeasterly 1 to 1.5 metres inshore, increasing to 1.5 to 2 metres offshore.
0: Okay. And up to 2 metres offshore. Okay. Now, can I grab some tide times, please?
1: Yes, so at 12:27 a.m. this morning, it was 1.56.
0: Oh, I was fast asleep then.
1: Yeah, definitely. Yeah. For a low tide at 07:20 will be 0.49 metres.
0: 0.49, okay, that was at 7:20 coming up this morning?
1: Yep. And the high tide will be at 13:13 at 1.11 metres.
0: Okay, perfect. All right, well, Rowie, thank you for the update there. You enjoy your Sunday, and we'll chat next week.
1: I will do, and thank you to everyone listening out there as well. Please don't forget to log on. Yes. It is important for Marine Safety Watch. You can also log on via phone on 07-5591-2948.
0: Yeah, it's easy for it's a simple phone call. That's all they need, and then that way you can actually make sure they return safely, or you know where they are if they do need any help whatsoever, which we hope never happens.
1: Yeah, that's correct.
0: Yeah. Yep. All right, Rowie, have a great day.
1: Excellent. Thanks, Lee.
0: No, you're welcome. All right, we're going to go down to Point Danger now, and I have got Helen joining me. Good morning, Helen.
2: Good morning. Good morning, listeners.
0: Now, you've got a bit of a dilemma we were talking about off air. And the dilemma is, it's a good dilemma to have. You're sitting there, and I know it's looking a little overcast, and you're going, should I fire up that barbecue today or not? Well, have you come to a decision?
2: I have. And? I'm going to fire it up.
0: Amazing. So you'll get cooking at what, 8 o'clock is it this morning?
2: About 8:30.
0: All right. So the barbecue down at D Bar is on today, everyone, if you're wanting one of the world's best bacon and egg rolls. That's what I've been told, Helen.
2: Thank you.
0: Yeah. All right.
2: The support from the listeners.
0: Yeah, that's great. I'm so glad that they come down and support it because it's your major fundraiser, isn't it? I mean, it's costly to put fuel in and you guys are all volunteers.
2: Yes, we are.
0: Yeah. All right. Well, let's how about we get back to conditions? How's the bar looking today?
2: Okay, the wave rider is currently sitting at 1.36 with a maximum of 1.93. It's east-southeasterly direction. The water temperature is 22.5. There's about 30-odd surface in the water. The bar is rated as moderate.
0: Okay. And the
2: the airport temperature is at 15 degrees. Yeah.

0: wind speed, 7 to 11 knots.
1: Mm-hmm.
0: It's from a south-southwesterly direction.
1: Mm-hmm.
0: Offshore winds are 14 knots from a south direction. We have four boats out, one that's mogged on, and there's about 30 surfers in the water.
1: Oh, and we were just quickly talking off air. Whale season started, and you were saying you'd seen a few earlier in the week, so hopefully we might get a little bit of viewing there today of whales as well.
0: Yeah, and one whale boat has gone out already.
1: Ah, so they are predicting some action today, which is great.
0: Yeah.
1: And your tide times, please.
0: Okay, there is a low at 7:10 in the morning with 0.60 metres, a high at 13:05 with a metre of 1.16 metres,
1: mm-hmm.
0: and the low at 18:20 with a 0.71 metres.
1: Amazing. All right. Well, listen, I'll let you go because not only are you busy manning the phones and keeping an eye on us, but you're going to get ready to fire up that barbecue after 8:30. So you've got a busy morning, Helen.
0: Thank you very much, Lee, and I hope the listeners
1: Yes, we'll come and support you there. But also, you've got your Marine Rescue app, which we ask everyone to download. Everyone in New South Wales, it's a free app, and they can log on and log off that way. Plus, it gives them lots of other information as well. So we'll keep pushing that for you.
0: Okay, then. Thank you very much.
1: Thanks, Helen. Enjoy your day.
0: Okay, bye.
1: There you go. So not looking too bad out on the water if you've got plans for that today. Let's get back to some music for you. Laura Branigan for you now on 94.1 FM.

0: Maya Hawthorne there, her favourite song, and Laura Branigan as well was thrown in the mix with Solitaire. Now coming up, we're going to turn that clock back, and who remembers Cracker Night? I am showing my age, aren't I? Well, we'll be talking a little bit more about that. That is coming up right here on 94.1 FM.
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mental as anything. Yeah, the world seems difficult. Certainly does at present, doesn't it? But boy, I'm seeing blue sky outside my window. I hope you're seeing that too and starting your Sunday well. And I hope you've got great plans for today. Lots going on. I will share as much of that as I possibly can over the next few hours. I did mention we're going to turn the clock back and have a look at events that happened on this day. And Cracker Night, do you remember those? Well, it was celebrated for the final time in New South Wales on this day in 1986. Now, Queensland, we stopped it back in 1972. And I do remember that because I know a lot of people were heading over the border to buy their fireworks because they were still legal there. But Cracker Night, wow, that brings back time. It brings back great times, actually. But yeah, I guess you have to be very careful these days. They can be very dangerous. All right, State Theatre opened in Sydney on this day in 1929. Beautiful building, and it is heritage listed. It's a heritage listed theatre located in Market Street in the Sydney CBD. Bill Haley and the Comets recorded Shake, Rattle and Roll on this day in 1954. The first home videotape recorder was introduced by Sony in Japan on this day in 1965. Well, we've come a long way since our videotape recorders, haven't we? I don't even know if we'd find too many of those around these days. Grease the Musical opened on Broadway on this day in 1972. And also opening up was Graceland's. Elvis Presley's home in Memphis was open for the public tours on this day in 1982. All right, the one I'm featuring today, for more than six decades, the Rolling Stones have packed out massive stadiums worldwide. They've released countless chart-topping hits and albums and earned the legendary title of the world's greatest rock and roll band. But where did their incredible journey start? Well, it all began back in London in the early 1960s when childhood friends Mick Jagger and Keith Richards reconnected over shared obsession with American blues and rhythm and blues records. And they're inspired by artists like Chuck Berry. They formed a band that would go on to change music forever. And the Chuck Berry's influence ran so deep that, in fact, the very first song the Rolling Stones released was a cover of Chuck Berry's.

0: Yes, we're winding that clock all the way back to where it first began on this day back in 1963 when the Rolling Stones released their debut single, a fired-up cover of Chuck Berry's song Come On. Now, this song made it to number 21 in the UK charts, but boy, then they unleashed their hit-making magic with timeless rock anthems like I Can't Get No Satisfaction, Painted Black, Jumping Jack Flash, and Start Me Up. I know, the hits just kept coming. And their story is still being written. In 2023, the Stones released their hugely successful studio album, Hackney Diamonds, before proving once again in 2024 that they still know how to bring the house down with a massive North American stadium tour. So more than 60 years later, from when they first began, the Rolling Stones are still rolling. Great to hear, isn't it? What a legacy. And what great music they have as well. And as I mentioned about Krakenite, thank you, Bruce from Narang. He was saying in New Zealand, their Krakenite was November the 5th, but Krakenites, no more. I'm sure some of the young ones listening are going, what is she talking about? It was like, it's a fireworks night. That's what it was. But yes, ours ended back in 1972, but New South Wales for the final time on this day back in 1986. There's a little step back in time, a little reflection. Did any of those bring back memories for you? Well, I'm glad to hear it. Okay, great to have your company. You're with Lee Muirhead on 94.1 FM.
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0: 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Logan the Pine, Stockland Burley, Q Supercentre, and two stores at Robina. Yeah, some great buys there, especially if you're stocking up for your groceries today to get ready for the week ahead. Coming up, we are going to be celebrating some very special birthdays. For taking us up to news, traffic and weather, you too, get out of your own way. That's probably a good tip, isn't it? 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

0: Good morning until midnight tonight. Griffith Street Marine Parade is closed and changed traffic conditions around Coolangatta and Greenmount for Cooley Rocks on Festival. Traffic light fault on Bermuda Street at Hooker Boulevard, Broadbeach Waters. Now, look out for debris on the M1 southbound through Ormo between exit 41 and 45. Also got a breakdown the M1 southbound through Ormo. 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
1: 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On the coast for over 40 years, Gold Coast Highway, Miami.
2: Hello, I'm Sarah Womby. Australia's fuel stocks continue to be higher than when the Iran war broke out earlier this year. Energy Minister Chris Bowen has given his weekly update on the nation's fuel reserves. He says Australia is doing very well.
3: Now, Australia currently has 43 days worth of petrol, 36 days worth of diesel, and 30 days worth of jet fuel. As I said, all three levels are more than on the 28th of February when Iran was first bombed.
2: Global volatility and economic turbulence have dominated annual talks between the leaders of Australia and New Zealand. Sean Bindley reports.
4: Prime Ministers Anthony Albanese and Christopher Luxon met with top fuel, aviation and agricultural executives in Queensland to discuss vulnerabilities in sovereign defence and supply chains. Mr Albanese says the enduring friendship between Australia and New Zealand could help the countries face growing challenges.
5: We're living in a world which is really volatile, where there is a great deal of turbulence, and some of the old certainties that commanded global trade and global activity has disappeared.
2: Ambulance Tasmania workers have secured a new three-year wage deal that will deliver pay rises of almost 9% over the life of the agreement. Pulse Tasmania reports the deal not only includes salary increases, but also changes to the classification structure, targeted pay boosts for specialist roles, and improved conditions aimed at supporting worker well-being. Now that workers have accepted the deal, it will be lodged with the Tasmanian Industrial Commission. A gunman has targeted family and friends mourning a slain Sydney underworld figure in Sydney's western suburbs yesterday afternoon. James Wilson has the details.
6: Mid-afternoon in Punchbowl. A gunman holding an AK-47 unleashing on a function centre.
7: Hold it. Are you done?
8: Aye, let's go, lad.
6: The intended target, friends and family of slain Coconut Cartel leader Lorenzo Lamalu. His wake was supposed to be inside the Diamond Venues Club, but was moved at the last minute. The gunman's stolen SUV burnt out nearby on Gillian Place moments after.
2: The World Health Organization has announced a $500 million plan to curb the Ebola outbreak in the Democratic Republic of Congo and neighboring Uganda. There have been nearly 400 confirmed cases in the DRC and 62 confirmed deaths, making it the fourth largest Ebola outbreak on record. Director General Tedros Adhanom Ghebreyesus says the funding will help to tackle the spread now and in the future.
9: The opportunity now is to act with clarity and discipline, using a common plan to guide a common effort. If we do that, we can bring this outbreak to an end and strengthen the systems that protect people from the next one.
2: Also in news, the long-awaited tap-and-go technology will begin a statewide rollout in some of Victoria's train networks from today. And Surf Lifesavers in New South Wales are urging people to stay out of the water at unpatrolled beaches this long weekend, as rough conditions are expected to continue. This is Air News. It was an all Queensland affair in yesterday's NRL games. Andrew Lucas reports.
10: The Dolphins have made it 5 wins in a row for the first time in club history, outclassing the Cowboys 40-14 in Townsville. The visitors led 16-10 at halftime and surged home in the second half with 4-1. Selwyn Cobbo scored a double in front of almost 22,000 fans. In other results, the Titans upset the Broncos 28-23 at Suncorp Stadium. Andrew Lucas, Sydney.
2: AFL and Brisbane has claimed a 31-point win over the Gold Coast in the Q clash. The Suns were playing two men down for the best part of the second half, with Lockie Weller and Will Graham out early due to hamstring concerns. Suns coach Damien Hardwick says it's disappointing.
7: The guys that we've got, they're very, very good players. We've just got to get them all playing well, and that's mine and our coaching staff's job to make sure that happens. Like, players don't go deliberately out there to play a really disappointing game, so it's my job, or our job as coaches, to figure out how we get the response we're after. They're a proud playing group, and I'm prouder than them. Our supporters will be proud of them, but we've got to bounce back. It's a disappointing result.
2: Port Adelaide held on for a gutsy 6-point win over West Coast, while Fremantle has kicked the biggest winning margin in its history by thumping North Melbourne by 124 points. And wins to Adelaide and the Queensland Firebirds in the Super Netball. Australian Independent Radio News.
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11: Well, good morning. If I face the west, it's looking pretty good. Beautiful blue sky I can see over Mount Tambourine. If I face the east, it's very cloudy over the ocean. So, currently sitting just over 15 degrees. Yes, partly cloudy is the forecast. Shower or two predicted, most likely in the afternoon and evening. And our maximum today, we are hoping to get to 21. Winds currently are southwesterly, 7 kilometres an hour. Showers are the forecast all week, so keep that umbrella handy. 22 for tomorrow, 23 for Tuesday, a shower or two they're saying for Wednesday, staying at 23, then showers again, Thursday 23 and Friday showers 23. And they're even, I can look at Saturday and it's saying a shower or two for Saturday 23. I was hoping we might end up with a clear weekend. Fingers crossed. You know how it changes. Yep, hourly in fact. So let's hope that we get most of the blue sky today. Get out there and enjoy it. There's lots going on and I will share heaps of what I can with you today over the next few hours. But coming up, yeah, we're about to party with some very special birthdays. Before we do that, Kylie Minogue is coming your way on 94.1 FM.

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1: Oh yes, we are partying today with Cheryl Campbell from Coomber, Annie Bass from Woolloombar, Graham M from Tullabudgera Valley, and Nicole Wells from Currumbin Valley. Happy birthday and thank you so much for being support group members. And boy, have we had a busy 2 weeks with Radiothon, and thank you to everyone who renewed and everyone who signed up, because that starts as of July. Your birthdays will start. If you're thinking, oh, hang on, it's my birthday today, we got to update the list. There were thousands that we have joined our family. So thank you, thank you. We'll update that list. And of course, it goes from July then right through to the end of June next year when we do it all again. But thank you, thank you. Some great prizes that I know a lot of you have won. But we are celebrating today with, as I said, our support group members, along with Sir Tom Jones, who was born in Wales in 1940. He is 86 today. Now, he had his first hit in 1965 with It's Not Unusual. His other big sellers include Delilah, Love Me Tonight, What's New Pussycat, Green Green Grass of Home, She's a Lady. I mean, the list can go on and on. After more than 10 years absence from the Australian Top 40 chart, he came back in 1989 with the Prince song Kiss, which he revived with The Art of Noise. His 90s hits include If I Only Knew and I Want to Get Back with You. And in 2000, he charted with the revival of the Talking Heads song Burning Down the House. He recorded with Cardigans vocalist Nina Pearson. How talented is he? He just keeps reinventing himself, and we love his sound. Liam Neeson, one of my favourite actors, born in Northern Ireland, and he is 74 today. He was born in 1952. Now, his movies include Schindler's List, Rob Roy, and the 1999 Star Wars prequel, The Phantom Menace, Batman Begins, Taken, which is, I love that show, Taken, plus all the sequels, and then also Naked Gun, and he has more to his list than that. Joey Scarbery is turning 71 today, born in California. In 1981, he had his only hit with the theme of the television series The Greatest American Hero. Believe it or not, yes, we do believe it. But the birthday boy we are focusing today, shining the spotlight on, has a booming baritone voice and loves jigsaw puzzles, so he won me over with both of those. His breakthrough international smash hit in 2013 was inspired by a trip he took to Europe, where he visited as many cities as possible, but wow, he missed this one.

0: Our birthday boy. Now that's Budapest, the song, and that's his breakthrough song. George Ezra, born in England in 1993, celebrating his 33rd birthday today. I know, very mature voice for such a young man. And apparently he wrote that hit song Budapest without ever actually visiting the city. During his trip to Europe, he originally planned to visit it by train. However, he had a bit of a big night, it says, and he woke up with a severe hangover and missed the train. Instead of dwelling on the missed trip, he used the idea of being miles away from Budapest as his muse for the song. And yes, that song put him on the world stage. He's also had a number one hit here in Australia in 2018 with Shotgun. He's got a great voice, hasn't he? And if you follow him on social media, you will also know he goes AWOL often. He's famously banned himself from social media for stretches as long as 2 years, just to give himself mental space and focus purely on songwriting. So not only has he got a mature voice, I think that's pretty mature thinking. Yeah, I've never tried banning myself from social media, but I like the idea. Happy birthday to George Ezra, turning 33 today, and he is celebrating with our support group members Cheryl Campbell, Annie Bass, Graham M, and Nicole Wells. Happy birthday from all the team here at 94.1 FM, and thank you so much for being support group members. Your names now go into a barrel or a box, whatever Richard has. He gives it a shake on Friday, and if he draws your name out, you get to enjoy lunch or dinner at our sponsor, House of Siam.
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0: What About Us? That was Pink. Elton John, I'm Still Standing. And thank you to Jane, who was just texting. We were talking about Crackernight. I remember growing up with Crackernight as a kid. It was fantastic. Then we stopped in Queensland in 1972. But I was saying on this day back in 1986, New South Wales held their final Crackernight, because I do remember people venturing over the border to buy the fireworks. That's what we're talking about here. Any of the younger generation going, what is she talking about? But Jane, you are right, because she's just said, I believe Tasmania still have Crackernight, has Crackernight. And yes, they are the remaining only Australian state where the general public can legally purchase and set off consumer fireworks at home. And it's held around the 24th of May. So if that's not a Saturday, it's the Saturday closest to that. So thanks, Jane. I thought Crackernight was dead and buried in Australia, but no. Tasmania are still firing away. So there you go. The things you learn on a Sunday morning.
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2: 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The heart
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Trina Lopez, La Bamba. That's a little trip back to the 60s. Don't forget, we've got an hour of 60s music coming your way this morning at 9 a.m. But right now, it's time to check out what's happening out on the water. Yeah, I was having a chat to Rowie a little earlier this morning, and the seaway is slight. Great conditions, she was saying. Winds are 15 to 20 knots, seas 1 to 1.5 metres, 2 metres offshore, and quite a few boats out, which is good to hear. Point danger, Helen was saying the bar is moderate, and winds are currently 15 to 20 knots. The wave rider, east-south-easterly, 1.36 to 1.93. Not too many boats out down there. But they did spot a few whales earlier in the week, so keep your eyes peeled. It is whale season. We have got a low tide coming up at 7:20, which has just happened. So we're coming off a low tide of 0.49, and over the border that was at 7:10, so 0.60. That would be 0.49. Yes, I did say that. Okay, a high tide this afternoon. That's what's coming our way. At 1:13 of 1.11 metres. Over the border, that will be at 5 minutes past one of 1.16 metres. There you go. So looking good at present. And the barbecue is on at D Bar. Helen was in a bit of a dilemma this morning, not sure whether she should fire it up or not, but we got her over the line. It's one of their major fundraisers down at Point Danger, so please support them, follow your nose, and yes, let them do the cooking for you for breakfast, because you are then helping them keep us safe out on the water. Boston, coming your way on 94.1 FM.

0: Boston. More than a feeling. Yes, it's a great feeling today. Look at that sky. Well, if you're facing west, it's looking good. I haven't looked east for a while, but that's back to the 70s, 1976, in fact. And if you loved that, don't forget Gary Bouchon comes back at 10 a.m. this morning with a whole hour of 70s music. So I just mentioned 60s music from 9 to 10, 70s music from 10 to 11, and then from 11 to 12, he features a year in the 80s and talks about events that happened on that day, movies that came out. It really is a step back in time, some great memories there. All of that's coming your way on your Sunday. Yes, it is June the 7th, 23 minutes to 8, and great to have your company on 94.1 FM.
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0: Adam Brand there, Speed of Life. And before that, Kenny Loggins, The Danger Zone. Well, I don't think there's any danger zones on the greens today, but boy, the Australian Open for lawn bowls is happening. It started on June 6th, running right through till the 19th, and it's the world famous Lawn Bowls Festival, and bringing thousands of players across Australia and across the globe, from grassroots talent to elite champions. Yes, fantastic. And it is actually bringing nearly, up to around 5,000 competitors to the coast. And there's 15 clubs involved. So if you want to try and catch some of the action, as I said, it's running until the 19th. You've got, these are the bowls clubs. There's Beenleigh, Benowa, Broadbeach, Burley, Club Helensvale, Club Musgrave, Club Robina, Coolangatta Bowls Club, Gold Coast Bowls and Community Club, Mackenzie Park Narang Bowls, Mermaid Beach Bowls Club, Club Mudrabar, Paradise Point Bowls, Southport Bowls Club, well, I've got to get my mouth around it, and Tugan Bowls and Community Club. So there must be one near you if you want to catch some of the action. So a lot of bowlers, so welcome to all of our visitors, and go Gold Coast, all of our local clubs. I hope you do well in the Australian Open Bowls. Yes, a world famous event, and we are hosting it. It's one of the world's largest bowls festivals. Good luck to you all, and I'm hoping the weather stays fine for you.
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0: Yes, Radiothon has wrapped up for 2026. Some great prizes. And don't forget the big one, the Viking Cruise, valued at over $15,000. The winner will be announced tomorrow morning after 9 a.m. So keep your phones handy, because Rhonda and Gary will be calling one lucky winner. But speaking of winners, Adele Gabby won the 2A reserve tickets to Robbie Williams. Yes, on November 20, his concert in Brisbane, and then staying in the executive suite at Royal on the Park. Now, that prize is worth $1,350, and Adele, you are going to love it. Sadly, we can't give everyone that prize, but what I can do is play a Robbie Williams song for you. Yeah, that's the best I can do for you on this Sunday morning. Advertising Space, taking us up to news, traffic and weather on Goldie Zone 94.1 FM.

0: traffic jam.
1: Good morning, another check in roads, and until midnight, Griffith Street Marine Parade is closed and changed traffic conditions around Coolangatta and Greenmount for Cooley Rocks Festival. A traffic light signal fault, Bermuda Street, Hooker Boulevard, Broadbeach Waters and the Gold Coast Highway, a little busier through Palm Beach and Surfers Paradise, no dramas on the M1. The new Queensland government is delivering tougher e-scooter and e-bike laws from the 1st of July to stop behaviour that puts lives at risk. Find out more at qld.gov.au. 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
3: Hello, I'm Sarah Warmby. New Zealand Prime Minister Christopher Luxon has firmly ruled out a capital gains tax, calling the proposal a wrecking ball for his nation's economy. Mr. Luxon emphasised New Zealand has never had a capital gains tax and his government will not introduce one in November's election. The comments were made after a meeting with Anthony Albanese yesterday, who'd been defending changes to the CGT in Australia's federal budget. The US and Iran have exchanged fresh missile strikes, further testing the region's shaky ceasefire agreement. American forces targeted Iranian drone and radar sites, a move military officials say was in response to attack drones being deployed in the Strait of Hormuz. The exchange comes as the US president insists Iran is desperate to make a deal, but Donald Trump has told NBC the Gulf state is too proud to concede.
4: There are things they never thought they'd be doing that they're going to have to do. They've got no choice. And it takes a little while. You know, you're talking about 47 years of getting away with whatever they wanted. I mean, this should have been done long ago. This should have been done by other presidents.
3: Still overseas, and Russia says a Ukrainian drone attack on St. Petersburg has been unprecedented in scale. It comes on the final day of the International Economic Forum, hosted each year by Russia's second city. With more, the BBC's Vitaly Shevchenko.
5: The forum was meant to be a showcase of Russia, but it was overshadowed by Ukraine. As the meeting was getting underway, there was black smoke in the skies above St. Petersburg after Ukrainian drones set fire to an oil depot and a warship. Then, the day before Vladimir Putin addressed the meeting, Volodymyr Zelensky taunted him in an open letter, saying that Ukraine can strike even deeper into Russia. President Putin acknowledged that the Ukrainians had achieved what they wanted by creating some noise and smoke. On the forum's final day, St. Petersburg came under another drone attack, which the local authorities described as unprecedented.
3: Back home, in West Australian police are preparing a report for the coroner following another fatal shark attack, this time off WA's south coast. Carolee Katsimbanis reports.
6: The 35-year-old man was spearfishing with family when he was bitten by a suspected 4.5-metre shark on Saturday morning at Michaelmas Island off Albany. He was rushed by boat to the Albany Marina, almost a 13-kilometre journey, where he was met by paramedics. But despite their best efforts, he could not be saved. The species of shark remains unknown. It's the second shark attack fatality in just 3 weeks after Stephen Mataboni was killed by a shark while spearfishing at Horseshoe Reef off Rottnest Island in mid-May.
3: And in air medical news, researchers have identified a blood signature that predicts lung cancer years before traditional screening programs. The study indicates that testing should expand beyond age and lifestyle factors, with a quarter of Australians diagnosed with the disease having no smoking history. Walter and Eliza Hall Institute of Medical Research, Dr. Claire Whedon, says we must employ all methods to stop Australia's leading cause of cancer deaths.
7: So this is really a proof of concept of using this blood signature to establish precision cancer prevention for lung cancer.
3: This is AIR News. In the AFL, Port Adelaide has survived a fourth quarter scare in a scrappy affair, defeating West Coast by one goal, 11-11-77 to 10-11-71. Power coach Josh Carr says they did what they needed to do.
8: They probably got a little bit too tight there in the end, but you know, an away game in front of a big crowd, under a lot of pressure, so it was nice to just get the win in the end.
3: The Lions and Dockers also had wins. In rugby league, two games this afternoon. The Tigers played the Panthers and the the Sharks face the Dragons in Saturday's games, wins to the Titans and Dolphins. And tennis, a new Grand Slam champion has been crowned at Roland Garros. Air Sports' Paul Walsh has the details.
0: 8-seed Mia Andreeva has secured her first Grand Slam title after she defeated the qualifier Maya Walinska in straight sets 6-3, 6-2. The 19-year-old is the youngest French Open champion since Monica Seles in 1992 and the third youngest Grand Slam champion in the 21st century, behind Maria Sharapova and Emma Raducanu.
9: Yeah, it just feels amazing looking at this trophy and, you know, realizing that this is actually true and I can call myself a Grand Slam champion, I guess.
0: For the runner-up Walinska, her payday is $2.45 million Australian dollars, 1,300 ranking points and a world ranking of 21. Paul Walsh for Air Sport.
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11: Well, good morning. It is the 7th of June. We're currently sitting at 6 minutes past eight and our temperature is 16.7 degrees, getting up to 21 today. Partly cloudy, shower or two, most likely afternoon, evening, but those winds have picked up in the last hour. Southerly 19 kilometres an hour and I think they're blowing those clouds our way. Showers are the forecast for the whole week ahead, sadly. We've had beautiful blue sky the last week. Monday 22, Tuesday 23, same story for Wednesday, Thursday and Friday. Just keep those brollies handy. It's either showers or a shower or two they're throwing our way this week. We are going to head down to the beach in just a sec and check out what those conditions are like and what that water temperature is currently at present. But right now it's time to get your groove on with Earth, Wind and Fire on 94.1 FM.

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1: Well, I'm sure you'll agree, we have had a run of amazing days and the beach and surf has been pretty impressive as well. Is it going to continue today? Well, we're going to find out right now with Nick. Good morning, Nick.
2: Yeah, good morning, Lee.
1: Are you holding on to your hat? Because it's a little bit windy outside my window.
2: Yeah, that wind is starting to get up. So it's we've got a south-southwest wind. It's going to get up to about 14 knots. I think it's sitting at about 10 knots at the moment. But those south-southwest winds, yeah, if you are looking to get into those protected corners, that's the best bet today, like Burley, South, Currumbin, Greenmount, that sort of area, if you want to get out of that cool wind. But the water temperature is amazing. We've still got 22 degrees water temp, so it's actually warmer in the water at the moment than on the land. So if you're jumping in the water and you can make that quick run back to your towel and get all rugged up, it's actually pretty nice down there, and the conditions are pretty good too. We've got half a metre of swell to a metre of swell on the open beach breaks. So for the surfers, you might be lucky to get a small wave on the point breaks in those protected corners again. It's quite a little bit smaller on the point breaks, about half a metre on those point breaks. And we've just come off that low tide at 10 past 7 and with a high tide this afternoon at 1 o'clock.
1: All right. And are there many people down on the beach there where you are at Burley?
2: Yeah, so there's a lot of beach walkers and we're starting to get a few brave ones jumping in the water. But once they realise how much warmer that water is, that they actually don't want to get out.
1: I know.
2: So it's pretty nice.
1: Any chance you guys could maybe have a towel handy ready for us as we run out of the water and wrap it around us?
2: Oh, that'd be a good service, wouldn't it?
1: That's probably pushing it a bit too far. Well, listen, thanks for the update. Do appreciate it. You enjoy your Sunday. And as always, the message to everyone is please just swim between the red and yellow flags. That's the way to stay safe and let you guys do the job that you're there to do.
2: Yeah, absolutely. Even when we have nice conditions like this, it is important just to remember that even though it looks amazing, please swim between those red and yellow flags, like Lee said.
1: Great message. All right. Thanks, Nick. Enjoy your Sunday.
2: Thanks, Lee. Cheers. See ya.
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0: Bit of a female theme there. That was Thomas Rhett and Teddy Swims, Something About a Woman, and Crowded House before that with Sister Madly. Yeah, females. All right, Wintertime Eats are back on again. Yes, it is winter, as we know, and it's happening at Varsity Lakes Foreshore Parklands. It's on today from 4 till 8 p.m., and they've got the soulful sounds of Danny Doon Duo live for you to enjoy. So pack your picnic rug, bring a comfy chair, and soak up the atmosphere and enjoy a winter evening with family and friends at Varsity Lakes. So it's the Varsity Lakes Foreshore Parklands. The park is directly across from the from Aldi. You probably know where that is, 79 Varsity Parade. So that's where to head this afternoon from 4 to 8 for some free entertainment. And you don't just have to live in Varsity Lakes. They're encouraging all of us, anyone, to come and join them and be part of Wintertime Eats.
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Alan Parsons Project, Games People Play, and Train Before That, Save Me, San Francisco. All right, starting to cloud over a little bit outside my window, and that wind is definitely increasing. Let's have a look how that reflects out on the water. Well, the seaway is slight. The bar is moderate, so a little bumpy getting out there. The wind's 15 to 20 knots. Down at Point Danger, their wave rider is 1.36 to 1.93 metres east-southeasterly. And Seaway Tower is saying their seas are 1 to 1.5 metres, so actually looking good out on the water. Well, the seaway is slight. The bar is moderate, so a little bumpy getting out there. The wind's 15 to 20 knots. Down at Point Danger, their wave rider is 1.36 to 1.93 metres east-southeasterly. And

0: and log off when you are heading out, or phone in if you're around the Seaway area. Our tide times, well, we've got a high tide coming up at 1:13 p.m. of 1.11 metres. Over the border, that will be at 5 minutes past one of 1.16 metres. So looking okay out on the water, but I think that rain is heading our way, very sadly. I don't like telling you that on your Sunday. There's still events happening today, so I will keep you updated. A few music, some live music to sit back and relax and ease out of the weekend with. So, or more details coming up right here on 94.1 FM.
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0: Isn't that a stunning version of that Cyndi Lauper song, Time After Time? That's Garfunkel and Garfunkel. Yes, no, I'm not stammering. That is stuttering. That is Art Garfunkel and Art Garfunkel Jr. teaming up for their father and son joint album they released back in 2024. And they chose that song because it reflects their generational relationship. And when you listen to the words, it certainly does. Beautiful cover of that song, Garfunkel and Garfunkel. Before that, we had The Police with I'm going to give up on that one, but you just add your do's and your da's and you know the song. That was The Police. Oh, I don't know. It's Sunday morning. The mouth and brain aren't just working together for me. But Sunday Sounds are on this afternoon. So, you know, you've got Coolie Rocks happening down at Coolangatta. Well, on the northern end of the coast at Paradise Point Parklands, Rock and Roll Revival with Izzy Dye is on this afternoon from 1 p.m. to 4 p.m. Yeah, grab your blanket, grab your seats, your chair. Pack them up, and it's a free afternoon of entertainment for the whole family. It's called Sunday Sounds. Rock and Roll Revival is the theme today from 1 p.m. to 4 p.m., and the place to head to is Paradise Point Parklands.
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0: Chocolate Starfish with Mountain, and In Excess before that with Original Sin. Now, I mentioned there are a few afternoon events happening where you can just sit back and chill and relax to some live music and food for this one. Foodie Fiesta is on at Broadwater Parklands today. So street food, there are some market stalls there as well and heaps of live music. Now, from my research here though, I believe it's a $3 entry fee, just so you got a heads up there. But it starts at 4 p.m. and goes through till late. It's called Foodie Fiesta and it's on at Broadwater Parklands. So you are a little spoilt for choice. You've got Coolie Rocks on down at Coolangatta. You've got Wintertime Eats at Varsity Lakes. And you've got Sunday Sounds Rock and Roll Revival up at Paradise Point Parklands. Yeah, staggered all over the Gold Coast. So pick which is the closest to you and sit back and relax and just ease into your Sunday afternoon. And hopefully the rain stays away.
1: 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And winter warmer baby broccoli, two bunches, only $4. That's Hass avocados, four for $5. Whole celery, $1.49 a bunch. And baby broccoli, two bunches, $4. 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
0: Well, you know, it's been a very busy 2 weeks with Radiothon. Thank you, thank you, thank you for all, everyone who's renewed or signed up. We do appreciate all your support because it keeps us doing what we love and keeps us on air. We need the equipment to do that. So don't forget, tomorrow morning, just after 9 o'clock, we'll be drawing the Viking Cruise winner, a $15,000 prize, thanks to Travel Masters. And you never know. It could be you. So keep your phone handy because we will be giving you a call out. Now, during the week, just to let you know, on Tuesday, I think it is, we've lined up Rhonda to have a chat with Mark Holden, which will be absolutely fantastic. He's in town for a lunch with the Go Set Club. And we're also going to be chatting to the TAFE. They've got some really different type courses that they're offering our school kids, our high school kids, and very, very interesting on what they are doing and how the kids are responding and loving them. So we'll be investigating that a little further this week as well. But that's it for me. I'm out of here. Have a great Sunday, whatever it is you've got planned, and I'm hoping that rain holds off for you so you can get out there and enjoy it. To take us up to news, traffic and weather, Dami Im, Sounds of Silence on 94.1 FM.

0: There goes one of the very first female artists to write and produce her own hit songs, Bobby Gentry, and her US and Canadian number one, Ode to Billy Joe, from 1967, got to number four here. Also from 67, Roy Orbison and the title hit from his Cry Softly Lonely One album. And a couple of UK pop rock hits before that, including Wayne Fontana and the Mindbenders' 65 hit Game of Love, and Liverpool's Swinging Blue Jeans, their cover of 18-year-old US singer Chan Romero's 1959 hit Hippie Hippie Shake, a big chart success in 1964. 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

0: was one of the last songs recorded for the Beatles' For Sale album. Came out late 64, the Carl Perkins classic, Honey Don't, with Ringo's vocals. Also, Australia's Easy Beats and the Stevie Wright, George Young written She's So Fine from 65 got to number 3. Before that, Let's Twist Again, one of the biggest hits of 61 for US rock and roller Chubby Checker, and it followed the theme from his 1960 smash hit The Twist. And first away, English duo Chad and Jeremy's 63 hit Yesterday's Gone, their only UK hit. Decades of hits, 60s our, 70s the next, then we'll tackle the 80s. This week it's 1984.
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0: The 63 hit Surf City from US surf music duo Jan and Dean, the song written by Brian Wilson from the Beach Boys and Jan Berry about that fictitious surf spot where apparently there's two girls for every boy. Also, Peter Sarsted's Where Do You Go To from 69, which just sounds like a drive through Paris. Also, The Supremes and the theme song from the 67 Columbia Pictures movie The Happening, which got to the Go Set Top 10. And first up, Gene Chandler's US number one 1962 hit Duke of Earl. Of course, later popped up in the Decore shampoo ads. Remember that. 60s on the Decades of Hits, 94.1 FM.
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0: A very successful pop singer from the early 60s, Bobby Vinton, also enjoyed 70s chart action. Mr. Lonely, though, came in 64. Also that year, Australia's Seekers, the folk influence group, and I'll Never Find Another You, a big number one hit here, and also in the UK. And Petula Clark, 65, top five hit, You're the One, she wrote that with Tony Hatch. And it was the Rolling Stones, 64 version of Bobby Troup's 1946 classic. First up, Route 66. And there's a late 1968 number three Aussie hit. Next to wind up the 60s, Manfred Mann and Fox on the Run, which peaked highest in the world in New Zealand, where it got to number one.
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1: Damn, it's very damn.
2: G'day, got some debris slowing down at the M1 southbound from Gaven down through Molondina. Until midnight tonight, Griffith Street Marine Parade is closed and changed traffic conditions around Coolangatta, Greenmount for Cooley Rocks On Festival. A traffic signal fault, Bermuda Street, Hooker Boulevard through Broadbeach Waters, and a bit of traffic through Surfers Paradise and Broadbeach now on the Gold Coast Highway. The new Queensland government is delivering better roads and transport like the Coomera Connector to ease congestion between the Gold Coast and Brisbane. Search Better Roads and Transport, authorised by the Queensland Government, Brisbane. 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